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1: Top Democrats in Congress demanding answers from the Pentagon. Cleanup well underway in Indiana after a string of deadly storms. Indiana Governor Mike Braun approving a statewide emergency disaster declaration. Major developments in the federal case against alleged CEO killer Luigi Mangione could change his plea to guilty tomorrow. This is ABC News.
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1: Throughout the night, showers and thunderstorms with smoky conditions and a low dropping to 47 for our Friday. Showers and thunderstorms likely with areas of smoke. We'll have a high hit 68 degrees with calm conditions, drop down to 44 with more rain, showers and thunderstorms possible into the nighttime and into our Saturday, where we'll have a high sit at 73 degrees. 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Scott Perini in studio with the music we've lived our lives to with a spotlight tonight, shining down on some Motown memories of the 1960s, brought to you by Opportunity Bank of Montana, Ziply Fiber, 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And get together each and every weeknight to bring you the classics. And tonight, we've got the Motown sounds of the 1960s on our minds. So let's get things moving now with the Four Tops and their magic on Baby, I Need Your Lovin'. Copper 94's Classics Hour.

0: Robert 94, your hometown station. Tonight, it's all about the Motown magic of the 1960s. The Four Tops with Baby I Need Your Love and their debut release. And as we continue into the hour, not only more records from rock and roll's past, but also meteorologist Jeff Womack going to be dropping in with a look at the weather for Butte in southwestern Montana. So leave it locked in here. Copper 94.
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0: 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We're highlighting Motown memories of the 1960s. This next artist I have for you is known as the First Lady of Motown because she was the first female artist on the label to have a number one hit single. And, well, from that catalog of Mary Wells comes hits like this. Here's Two Lovers, Copper 94's Classics Hour.

94, a rocking little number there from the Contours. Their claim to fame and Do You Love Me? Well, they helped to make up the Motown sounds of the 1960s, as did Florence Ballard, Diana Ross, and Mary Wilson, together as the Supremes on favorites like this. Here's Love Child, Copper 94's Classic Sour.

0: Proper 94, an instrumental take out of the Motown catalog. Junior Walker and the All-Stars with Shotgun. Well, tonight, we're looking back at some Motown memories of the 1960s and some music that helped to shape the people that we are today. We're going to get back to more of those favorites, and you know what? You can sing along and keep that volume turned up, and I'm not going to yell at you. Keep it here, Copper 94. The route may have changed, but the good times continue at Shenanigans Bar and Casino. The bridge on Centennial may be gone, but getting to Shenanigans is easier than you think. Just follow the detour signs along Montana Street, head west on Iron, then merge onto Excelsior Avenue exit. And just like that, you'll be at one of the mining city's best casinos with daily happy hour from 4 p.m. to midnight. So unless your vehicle can fly, take the best detour in town to Shenanigans Bar and Casino, 1000 South Excelsior Street. Good times always include some shenanigans.
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0: And we're back here at your hometown station, Copper 94. It's the Classics Hour, and on this feel-good get-together, it's a Thursday night. Nothing like getting ahead of myself here, but it was just this song behind me. Out of the Motown Memories file from Martha and the Vandellas. Do you remember this one? Big hit for Linda Ronstadt, too. Here's Your Love Is Like a Heat Wave. Copper 94's Classics.

0: Jimmy Ruffin and What Becomes of the Broken Hearted. What a wonderful question posed to us through some great rock music courtesy of the Motown record label. And we're going to get back to our little Motown salute of the 1960s here in just a few more moments. But first, meteorologist Jeff Womack now with your weather brought to you by the Phillipsburg Businesses.
1: Well, if we can hang in there with some of this wind coming in ahead of some thunderstorms, we are going to get improving conditions to help with fire situations around the state here. A good rain looks to get started as we get some evening thunderstorms around the area. They're going to become a little stronger here over the next several hours. And then a nice repetitive rain. I'm looking at that between about 9 and 3 a.m. around here. And then for tomorrow, we'll be mostly cloudy. And then thunderstorms look to get going again early afternoon and throughout the evening hours. So we're going to keep the chance of showers in the forecast for the weekend, too, with continued cooler temperatures around here. We're starting to get a little drier and clearer on Sunday, but then on Monday, a chance of some pop-up storms once again. So as we go into tomorrow now, we've got that moisture from the south that moves into the area tonight. We get a cold front and then increasing clouds and more rain behind that. And chillier air is going to slip in just for a short time, enough to keep our evening readings in the upper and mid-60s around here. So nice break from some of the heat, too. As we look around the country, that is the big story, is the needed moisture coming to our state, as well as the Front Range and all around the Four Corners, as well as parts of the Midwest. All of the heat in retreat down across the South Plains. We will take a look at the rest of the forecast details on the other side of this.
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1: Anaconda, some welcome rain coming in, and it looks to pick up as we go through the overnight hours after some evening thunderstorms. 49 for the overnight low, 68 for Friday, and continued rain throughout the mid to late afternoon. Now, some thunderstorms again on Saturday. There's a few areas that might miss out on some actual rain, though. We'll be back at 74, partly cloudy on Sunday, 77. Now, we'll get back into spotty storms on Monday after a high of 77, but some stronger thunderstorms look to come our way on Tuesday. Partly cloudy again Wednesday, still keeping the mid-70s around, and then 76 in the mix for us on Thursday. Here in Deer Lodge tonight, we're under a flood watch because we could get into some of those thunderstorms that could produce about a half inch of moisture at a quick time. 45 for the overnight low, 68 for us on Friday, and then we're down to the low 40s going into Saturday. Now, 70s for us on Saturday with, again, a few showers. We'll be clear on Sunday with 78, and then 77 for us on Tuesday. Now for Wednesday, mostly sunny for us and high of 74. Here in Whitehall tonight, 50 and more rain. Low 70s for us on Friday and continued rain. 47 going into Saturday. 76 with some pop-up storms on Saturday. Drier on Sunday and 80. Monday we should be mostly dry and 80, but then more thunderstorms come our way on Tuesday with a high right around 77. Here in Butte, 46 overnight tonight, 68 with more thunderstorms early tomorrow afternoon, 40s going into Saturday as well, with again some afternoon thunderstorms and 72. Sunshine's back out though for Sunday, 76. Mid-70s again on Monday with slowly increasing clouds, thunderstorms on Tuesday, and cooler with 73. Low 70s again on Wednesday and partly cloudy. And then as we go into Thursday, a little warmer with mid and upper 70s under a partly cloudy sky. I'm meteorologist Jeff Womack. That's the KBOW Copper 94 weather.
0: Well, thank you much, Jeff Womack, with the weather again brought to you by our friends of the Phillipsburg Businesses. And we're back into the music now as we salute the Motown memories of the 1960s. And we've got the Marvelettes queued up and ready for you now with Please, Mr. Postman.

0: 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Stevie Wonder there and Uptight, everything's all right, especially when you've got the music that will help to make that thing we know is rock and roll. 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Keep it here, Copper 94, where you've got the classics. 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
0: Thank you much, Gina. We're back in with the Classics Hour tonight. It's Motown Memories on our mind as we look back into the 1960s and pull out some records that we, well, haven't heard in a while from Gladys Knight and the Pips. Their take on the favorite, I Heard It Through the Grapevine. 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It's the Classics Hour.

0: proud to beg. 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
0: 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Record I love to play for you when I get the opportunity to. It's called You've Really Got a Hold on Me. As tonight, we've been remembering and listening to the Motown memories of the 1960s. Copper 94 with your Classics Hour.

0: Copper 94, it's Smokey Robinson of the Miracles with You've Really Got a Hold on Me. And you know what that's going to do for tonight's show, and I thank you for taking the time for tuning in as our Classics Hour is proudly brought to you by our friends at Rocky Mountain Credit Union, 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our week here on the Classics Hour. In the meantime, we'll get you through your Thursday. We've got ABC News and your Copper Weather Watch on the way, so leave it locked in here. 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
4: News, I'm Dave Packard. Sources tell ABC News that accused CEO killer Luigi Mangione plans to plead guilty to federal charges during a court conference tomorrow. This just weeks before the start of his state murder trial. ABC News legal analyst Dan Abrams says could be part of a defense strategy.
5: If he was ever going to have an argument about double jeopardy, this is the way to do it. Plead guilty in the federal case, make an argument in New York State where it's very protective against double jeopardy, then he shouldn't be tried again.
4: Alarming reports about dangerous conditions on board the USS Abraham Lincoln aircraft carrier. It's serving a record-long deployment in the Middle East, more than 250 days without a port stop. Family members have told the Military Times that some sailors have tried to jump overboard. Hawaii is preparing for Tropical Storm Lala that has just officially formed and is heading toward the islands with winds of about 70 miles per hour. This is ABC News.
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0: 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Throughout the night, showers and thunderstorms with smoky conditions and a low drop into 47 for our Friday. Showers and thunderstorms likely with areas of smoke. We'll have a high hit 68 degrees with calm conditions. Drop down to 44 with more rain, showers, and thunderstorms possible into the nighttime and into our Saturday, where we'll have a high sitting at 70.

0: Copper 94, Uncle Cracker, it's Follow Me as we head into our nighttime together. Annie Lennox on the way. Music from Eric Carmen. We'll also be hearing from Huey Lewis in the news, the best of the weekend, the Backstreet Boys, and more. All coming up for you here on Butte in southwestern Montana's number one FM. Scott Parini hanging out with you, and I, of course, will be along with you up until we get the top of our midnight hour. So keep it here as good times and great music are ahead. Copper 94.
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0: 94, always serving up Butte and southwestern Montana's number one FM. It's Coldplay with Clocks. 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

94 with the Backstreet Boys, and I Want It That Way. How crazy is it that we're 13 days into the month of August already, and the thing, the month is almost halfway over. Hey, time flies when you're having fun, right? Or either that or I'm getting old. 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

94 with Leanne Womack, and I hope you dance. 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

0: Home Breach. We're about ready to step into 8 o'clock with the news and weather and everything you need in just one stop. And very busy weekend ahead around southwestern Montana. You got the rendezvous, the Lost Talk rendezvous taking place over in Whitehall. You've got Basin Days happening and a whole lot. And of course, right here at home, Butte America has always got something to offer. So keep it here. Copper 94 with the hits you asked for.
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0: 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The route may have changed, but the good times continue at Shenanigans Bar and Casino. The bridge on Centennial may be gone, but getting to Shenanigans is easier than you think. Just follow the detour signs along Montana Street, head west on Iron, then merge onto Excelsior Avenue exit. And just like that, you'll be at one of the mining city's best casinos with daily happy hour from 4 p.m. to midnight. So unless your vehicle can fly, take the best detour in town to Shenanigans Bar and Casino, 1000 South Excelsior Street. Good times always include some shenanigans.

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0: News. I'm Dave Packer. The Kennedy Center board filled with President Trump's handpicked appointees voted today to close a famed cultural institution for 2 years for renovations and again to add Trump's name to the facade. That says a congressional Democrat who's an ex officio member of the board. The facade, she said, would read the John F. Kennedy Memorial Center for the Performing Arts, restored and renovated by President Donald J. Trump. Drought in the West, Lake Mead along Arizona-Nevada border is now at historic low levels. Senior research scientist at Utah State University Center for Colorado River Studies, Jack Schmidt.
1: The combination of having very little water in the reservoirs at the same time that we're not being bailed out by a wet year means that we're in the crisis today.
0: Sources tell ABC News that accused CEO killer Luigi Mangione plans to plead guilty to federal charges during a court conference tomorrow. This is ABC News.
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6: 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Throughout the night, showers and thunderstorms with smoky conditions and a low dropping to 47. For our Friday, showers and thunderstorms likely with areas of smoke. We'll have a high hit 68 degrees with calm conditions. Drop down to 44 with more rain, showers, and thunderstorms possible into the nighttime and into our Saturday, where we'll have a high sitting at 70.

0: Prince. Speaking of those 1980s, we'll bring along some Benson Boone, Katy Perry, and even Lady Gaga this hour. So stay close as we've got all your favorites at your fingertips. We're live, we're local, and Buborn raised just like you. So keep it here. Copper 94, where you've got the scooter, back in studio.
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0: 94 with Outkast and Hey Ya. Of course, we're celebrating Thursday because it is the new Friday. And with Friday, that, of course, starts the weekend for many of us. And you know what? We also have got the music to get you where you're going. So come with me now back to the springtime of 2010, taken from Lady Gaga's EP called The Fame Monster. Do you remember this one? Here's Alejandro, Copper 94.
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Cover 94 with Scandal. It's the Warrior, Patti Smyth on those lead vocals. And that one, as I've shared with you before, was written by Nick Gilder, who gave us the 1978 number one hot child in the city. We've got all hits all night, and we're going to keep the music moving now. Cover 94 with Jewel. Here's you. We're meant for me.

0: Copper 94 with Green Day and When I Come Around. Well, I know what's coming around for you. Another win in the Copper Toy Box. Wouldn't that be nice? If you've signed up already, you've got a second chance at taking home the prize package. And if you haven't won yet, well, you still have two chances out there. All you have to do is sign up one time per week, whether you go online to KOPR94.net, and you can check out the rules and registration portal while you're there, and all the locations where you can get signed up that include D-Motor Company out in Anaconda, Three Bears Alaska here in Butte. There's Mountain Hot Tub at 1315 South Montana Street, and in Butte Uptown, Middle Sports Bar and Grill at the corner of Park and Main Streets. So sign up and play along, because you've got an opportunity to take home a prize package of $250 in Copper Crazy Cash as we give them away twice a week. And you, as the listener and a winner, have got two chances to claim a prize package.
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0: The Lost Hawk Mountain Band Rendezvous takes place in Whitehall, Montana, August 14th through the 16th as part of their 250-year anniversary celebration of frontier life, history, and early explorers. 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

94, Katy Perry, Hot and Cold. Kind of describes me on a, you know, just a regular day. Have the heater on in the mornings, air conditioning by afternoon. With these cooler temperatures, you never know what to expect. But I won't complain. Right now in sync, and it's going to be me. Copper 94 with all hits all night. Leave it locked in here to Butte's number one and hometown station.

Copper 94 Lord with a little thing called Royals. Well, we're soon to be closing in on 9 o'clock. Taylor Swift is standing by. ABC News, your Copper Weather Watch. Of course, we'll continue to keep you up to date and keep the music moving your way. With Till Tuesday Now, it's Voices Carry as we relive the 1980s one more time.

0: 94 with Mr. Electric Blue himself, Benson Boone, with Sorry I'm Here For Someone Else, taken from his American Heart album. And we, of course, here at Copper 94, soon to be wrapping up 8 o'clock here, but more importantly, reminding you that your hometown station, Copper 94, bringing along some great favorites, and not only that, but also good things like the Stuff the Bus, where we can help you and your child head back to the classroom with the upcoming school session to be well there and prepared with all the 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
1: News, I'm Dave Packer. A record-long deployment for the carrier USS Abraham Lincoln. It stationed in the Middle East and at sea for nearly 9 months, and now reports sailors are at the breaking point. Editor-in-Chief of the Military Times and Marine Corps veteran J.D. Simpkins.
2: I think the last time some of these sailors have stepped on solid ground was in December. That's absolutely insane. To go that long without a port call, without any type of mental refresh, and we're talking about doing that amid combat operations, which are extremely frantic.
1: CENTCOM tonight saying that the sailors and Marines of the Abraham Lincoln Carrier Strike Group remain resilient and resolved. Sources say it's expected that a guilty plea will be announced in connection with the federal prosecution of Luigi Mangione during a conference scheduled for federal court tomorrow. But that's not a final decision. Evacuations tonight in Ohio's Hamilton County as floodwaters rise along the Whitewater River. This is ABC News.
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9: 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Throughout the night, showers and thunderstorms with smoky conditions and a low dropping to 47 for our Friday. Showers and thunderstorms likely with areas of smoke. We'll have a high hit 68 degrees with calm conditions. Drop down to 44 with more rain, showers, and thunderstorms possible into the nighttime and into our Saturday, where we'll have a high sitting at

0: 94 Pink and Never Gonna Not Dance Again. And here we are, 9 o'clock, bringing with a Gauthier and Billy Joel. Later on, the Glass Animals, Don Henley, Ed Sheeran, Philip Phyllis, Billy Ocean. I'd say it's a nighttime party. And guess what? You're invited. You've got your invite right there, and you've got the scooter sitting with you. So it's Butte's Best All Night here on your hometown station, Copper 94.
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Copper 94 with Gauthier and somebody that I used to know. And I just chalk it up to the fact that when I'm getting older into the windmills in my mind are, well, a little cobwebby, if you will. Here's Billy Joel now and My Life as we celebrate the class of 1979, Copper 94.

0: Power 94 with C.H. Chandelier. Well, you know what? We're going to keep the good times moving right along and reminding you that we've got the Copper Toy Box tomorrow. Another winner going to be named just like Rosie Garvey was yesterday. But more importantly, you must be signed up in order to claim a prize package as we give away twice a week $250 in Copper Crazy Cash. Yes, we're celebrating 250 years of America by giving back to you. But more importantly, you have the chance to get your name in, and there is strength and power in numbers. So remember, one time per week, you can drop into McDonald's here in Butte or the location out in Rocker, or both for that matter. Stop into, Red Lion Sports down there at 1839 Harrison Avenue, the Butte Brewing Company at 465 East Galena Street, and the Western Meat and Sausage Block down the way from us here on Dewey Boulevard, and as well as going online to KOPR94.net.
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94, Bruno Mars, it's Grenade. Well, I can't believe the weekend just around the corner, and this weather, it is ever-changing. I mean, one minute we've got rain, the next minute we've got that possibility. Well, no matter where we go or what we do, Copper 94 will be with you. Right.

0: Been a while since we've heard that one from All for One. It's I Swear. All of a sudden, I've got a flashback to 1995. It's not amazing where music can take you, but yeah, you can't remember what you had for dinner two or three nights ago, or even what you did for that matter. Copper 94, it's amazing how our mind does work. And reminding you that we've got Stuff the Bus going on. 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
2: News, I'm Dave Blacker. A possible change in a plea in a major murder case.
3: Just weeks before his state murder trial, sources say accused CEO killer Luigi Mangione plans to plead guilty in federal court. Sources tell ABC News the dramatic announcement is set for tomorrow at a hearing in downtown Manhattan.
2: ABC's Matt Rivers. Alarming reports about dangerous conditions on board the USS Abraham Lincoln aircraft carrier, including extreme exhaustion. It's serving a record-long deployment in the Middle East, more than 250 days without a port stop. Evacuations tonight in Ohio's Hamilton County as floodwaters rise along the Whitewater River. And Indiana Governor Mike Braun declaring a statewide disaster emergency today with floodwaters up to some rooftops. Vandalism at the World War II Memorial in Washington, D.C. Red paint on the walls and something poured into the fountain that made it bubble. Crews could be seen washing the paint this evening and trying to remove the suds. This is ABC News.
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12: Throughout the night, showers and thunderstorms with smoky conditions and a low dropping to 47 for our Friday. Showers and thunderstorms likely with areas of smoke. We'll have a high hit 68 degrees with calm conditions. Drop down to 44 with more rain, showers, and thunderstorms possible into the nighttime and into our Saturday, where we'll have a high sitting at 70.

0: 94 Ella Langley in Choosing Texas. Well, we've got 10 o'clock and we're officially here with Steven Sanchez and Celine Dion. Survivor coming up in just a while. Later on, Leona Lewis and Train. We've got all of Butte's best at your fingertips. And as you've got the scooter in for the ninth time, I invite you to leave it locked in here. Copper 94.
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Capernaughty, Four with Whitney Houston and Kagu. It's Higher Love, a great remix, and a Whitney Houston favorite. Right now, we're going to ease into what's left of our Thursday night, Capernaughty, Four with Stephen Sanchez.

0: Power 94, they call themselves BTS, and that is Dynamite. 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

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That's right. 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

0: 94 Madonna's Vogue. Well, I gotta say, when that song was a hit and everyone was doing the little dance that came along with it, I was there. I remember it. In fact, I remember seeing it on the MTV. I mean, that's gotta be aging me right. But all these years later, my coordination, I just can't do it. I just can't Vogue for some reason. 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So remember, you can get signed up at Murdoch's, whether it be here in Butte or out in Anaconda, J&C Body Shop. There's Mattress Firm down in the Tamarack Square, Commons Furniture around the corner at 1600 Holmes Avenue, and don't forget about our friends at APOC World out there in Anaconda. And with that, we're going to soon step into 11 o'clock. We'll get you there with Train. We've got ABC News and your Copper Weather Watch all on the way.
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0: News, I'm Dave Packer. Growing concerns over conditions and stress levels aboard the USS Abraham Lincoln after a staggering 250 days at sea, including more than 200 consecutive days without a single port call. ABC senior Pentagon reporter Louis Martinez.
1: Essentially, the carrier has been on 24-hour combat operations. Yes, there was a lull in the fighting with the ceasefires and all that, but what we really have seen is that every day, continual operations, planes taking off on combat missions, on training missions, the ship sometimes even came under attack.
0: Sources telling ABC News alleged CEO killer Luigi Mangione could change his plea to guilty as early as Friday, with his state trial just weeks away. President Trump's hand-picked Kennedy Center board voting to close the center for 2 years for renovations, and according to Democratic Congresswoman Joyce Beatty, the board's also moving forward with adding Trump's name back somewhere in the building. This is ABC News.
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11: Ralph and I had showers and thunderstorms with smoky conditions and a low drop into 47 for our Friday. Showers and thunderstorms likely with areas of smoke. We'll have a high at 68 degrees with calm conditions. Drop down to 44 with more rain, showers, and thunderstorms possible into the night time and into our Saturday, where we'll have a high sim at 7.

0: Rob at 94, Katrina the Waves, and we're walking on sunshine. Is there a more ultimate feel-good song? Of course, we've all got our list, but I got to say that one always makes me smile. And I'm always happy to share it with you. In fact, I'm happy to be along with you each and every weeknight. Scott Perini, Copper 94 is a scooter, and I'll be here up until midnight, which means we've got less than an hour left, but we'll make it worth your while. From Aerosmith and Ed Sheeran on to Lifehouse and Sarah McLachlan, Bruno Mars and DHT. We've got all your favorites at your fingertips, and the best part is all night and always free of charge here at Copper 94.
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Right now, Aerosmith, Back to the Armageddon soundtrack, and I Don't Want to Miss a Thing. Copper 94.

body for Ed Sheeran. It's perfect. Well, you know, is there such thing as perfect? I'll leave it at that. But most of all, Copper 94 reminding you that the Copper Toy Box is going strong. We're taking registrations left and right. Remember, two times a week, two winners picked to take home $250 in Copper Crazy.

body for Donna Lewis and I Love You Always Forever. It was 1995. Where were you? Maybe halfway gone? Copper 94 at Lifehouse.

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1: News, I'm Dave Packard. Sources tell us that accused CEO killer Luigi Mangione plans to plead guilty to federal charges in the morning. This just weeks before the start of a state murder trial. A defense strategy, ABC legal analyst Dan Abrams.
2: If he was ever going to have an argument about double jeopardy, this is the way to do it. Plead guilty in the federal case, make an argument in New York State where it's very protective against double jeopardy, and he shouldn't be tried again.
1: Alarming reports about dangerous conditions on board the USS Abraham Lincoln aircraft carrier deployed in the Middle East for the better part of a year now. The report from the Military Times alleges at least one sailor attempted to go overboard. Senate Democrats say they've heard of water contamination and a shortage of basic supplies. Tennessee, Oklahoma, and Alabama all put prisoners to death Thursday. First time three men were executed by lethal injection in one day since 2010. This is ABC News.
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5: Tonight, expect some showers and thunderstorms with some smoke in the sky and a low around 50 degrees. Friday is a rainy day waiting for us and partly smoky skies after 5 p.m. and a high near 70 degrees, a low around 45. More showers Friday night. Saturday looks like some more showers.

0: Welcome to Friday here on Copper 94. I'm Molly Peck. I'll be with you for a little while tonight as we listen to some of your favorite songs right here on Copper 94, and we make our way to the morning. After this quick break, we have the police waiting for you, but no, don't worry, just the van, not the actual people, right here on Copper.
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2: ABC News, I'm Dave Packer. Concerns over conditions and stress levels aboard the USS Abraham Lincoln after a staggering 250 days at sea, including more than 200 consecutive days without a single port call. ABC senior Pentagon reporter Louis Martinez.
3: Essentially, the carrier has been on 24-hour combat operations. Yes, there was a lull in the fighting with the ceasefires and all that, but what we really have seen is that every day, continual operations, planes taking off on combat missions, on training missions, the ship sometimes even came under attack.
2: Sources telling ABC News alleged CEO killer Luigi Mangione could change his plea to guilty as early as Friday, with his state trial just weeks away. President Trump's hand-picked Kennedy Center board voting to close the center for 2 years for renovations, and according to Democratic Congresswoman Joyce Beatty, the board's also moving forward with adding Trump's name back somewhere on the building. This is ABC News.
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6: Tonight, expect some showers and thunderstorms with some smoke in the sky and a low around 50 degrees. Friday is a rainy day waiting for us and partly smoky skies after 5 p.m. and a high near 70 degrees, low around 45. More showers Friday night. Saturday looks like some more showers.

0: That was Pink for you, singing Sober on Copper. Coming up, we have Zedd, Tom Petty, Taylor Swift, Hoobastank, Fleetwood Mac, and Seal, all in this next half hour. No interruptions, right here on Copper 94.
1: 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I'm

What's more American than a bald eagle eating apple pie while Betsy Ross sings the national anthem? Why, the Copper Toy Box, of course. We're celebrating 250 years in style by giving away two huge prizes every week. 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

0: ABC News. I'm Dave Packard. Sources tell us that accused CEO killer Luigi Mangione plans to plead guilty to federal charges in the morning. This just weeks before the start of a state murder trial. A defense strategy, ABC legal analyst Dan Abrams?
1: If he was ever going to have an argument about double jeopardy, this is the way to do it. Plead guilty in the federal case, make an argument in New York State where it's very protective against double jeopardy, then he shouldn't be tried again.
0: Alarming reports about dangerous conditions on board the USS Abraham Lincoln aircraft carrier deployed in the Middle East for the better part of a year now. The report from the Military Times alleges at least one sailor attempted to go overboard. Senate Democrats say they've heard of water contamination and a shortage of basic supplies. Tennessee, Oklahoma, and Alabama all put prisoners to death Thursday. First time three men were executed by lethal injection in one day since 2010. This is ABC News.
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4: Tonight, expect some showers and thunderstorms with some smoke in the sky and a low around 50 degrees. Friday is a rainy day waiting for us and partly smoky skies after 5 p.m. and a high near 70 degrees, low around 45. More showers Friday night. Saturday looks like some more showers.

0: very upsetting, but maybe I should get some today. 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
1: When the day is gone and the night feels long, McDonald's is here to keep you going strong. 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It's great to stay up late at your local McDonald's. I'm

Today is Friday, thankfully, and it is August 14th, about 2:15 a.m. here on Copper, give or take a few minutes. And today is National Creamsicle Day. Go ahead, celebrate by going ahead and having yourself a creamsicle, which I'm obsessed with creamsicles, in case anyone was curious, but I haven't had one this summer, which is

0: George Washington couldn't tell a lie, and neither can we. So when we say that you can win $250 today, we really mean it. Help KLPR honor America's semi-quincentennial birthday by entering your name into the Copper Toy Box.
1: Concerns over conditions and stress levels aboard the USS Abraham Lincoln after a staggering 250 days at sea, including more than 200 consecutive days without a single port call. ABC senior Pentagon reporter Louis Martinez.
2: Essentially, the carrier has been on 24-hour combat operations. Yes, there was a lull in the fighting with the ceasefires and all that, but what we really have seen is that every day, continual operations, planes taking off on combat missions, on training missions, the ship sometimes even came under attack.
1: Sources telling ABC News alleged CEO killer Luigi Mangione could change his plea to guilty as early as Friday, with his state trial just weeks away. President Trump's hand-picked Kennedy Center board voting to close the center for 2 years for renovations, and according to Democratic Congresswoman Joyce Beatty, the board's also moving forward with adding Trump's name back somewhere in the building. This is ABC News.
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5: Tonight, expect some showers and thunderstorms with some smoke in the sky and a low around 50 degrees. Friday is a rainy day waiting for us and partly smoky skies after 5 p.m. and a high near 70 degrees, a low around 45. More showers Friday night. Saturday looks like some more showers.

0: looks like a tomorrow night, which is Saturday, because then you're a little confused or anything, is a Nerdy Buttons improv night at the Cove Light Theater. It's happening at 8 p.m., and then whether you are shouting out ideas from the crowd or just along for the ride, expect plenty of laughs, quick thinking, and delightful, unpredictable comedy. This is happening this Saturday, August 15th at 8 p.m. You're listening to Copper.
1: 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I'm

A score and 12 years ago, our radio station brought forth a new way for you to win big. 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

0: to be discussed today in Luigi Mangione's federal case in the killing of UnitedHealthcare CEO Brian Thompson. Mangione also facing state charges, says ABC legal analyst Brian Buckmeyer.
1: Mangione's facing stalking charges in the federal case and murder and gun charges in the state case. It might come from the same set of facts, but those are different charges. Mm-hmm. And that's not how double jeopardy works. Yes, it's from the same set of facts, but he is technically facing different charges in two different jurisdictions. That's not double jeopardy.
0: Military officials are pushing back on reports of the Navy Times and Stars and Stripes that say several sailors have tried to go overboard the USS Abraham Lincoln because of record-long deployments. Defense Secretary Pete Hegseth says the reports are completely misrepresented. Forecasters say more than a foot of rain fell Wednesday in parts of Indiana, leading to the flash floods and water rescues. Indiana Governor Mike Braun declaring a state disaster emergency. This is ABC News.
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4: Tonight, expect some showers and thunderstorms with some smoke in the sky and a low around 50 degrees. Friday is a rainy day waiting for us and partly smoky skies after 5 p.m. and a high near 70 degrees, low around 45. More showers Friday night. Saturday looks like some more showers.

0: at the Cold Light Theater looks like they are having a DJ night called Double Decades, and it'll be absolutely amazing if you can make it. It starts at 9:30, so a little bit late, but that's okay. It's a DJ night with the biggest hits, guilty pleasures, and dance floor favorites from the 90s and early 2000s, so it just sounds like a blast if you are interested. You're listening to Copper.
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The Copper Toy Box is giving away $250 twice a week in honor of America's birthday. 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

0: Preston, more rain in the forecast for parts of the Ohio Valley and Midwest, already inundated with rain. Water rescues continuing around the clock. Indiana Governor Mike DeBron issuing an emergency declaration. A move in the case against Luigi Mangione.
1: Just weeks before his state murder trial, sources say accused CEO killer Luigi Mangione plans to plead guilty in federal court. Sources tell ABC News the dramatic announcement is set forth at a hearing in downtown Manhattan. Mangione faces two federal counts of stalking, resulting in the death of UnitedHealthcare CEO Brian Thompson, gunned down in Manhattan in 2024.
0: ABC's Matt Rivers. Defense Secretary Pete Hegseth says reports of sailors trying to jump overboard the USS Abraham Lincoln aircraft carrier are completely misinterpreted. The accounts printed in the Navy Times and Stars and Stripes. President Trump plans to highlight his record on crime and safety during a visit to Long Island, New York today. He'll visit the Nassau County Police Academy. This is ABC News.
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4: Tonight, expect some showers and thunderstorms with some smoke in the sky and a low around 50 degrees. Friday is a rainy day waiting for us and partly smoky skies after 5 p.m. and a high near 70 degrees, low around 45. More showers Friday night. Saturday looks like some more showers.

0: At the Motherlode Theater, they are having a movie night. They're showing Inside Out 2 this week. Show is at 7 p.m. Doors open at 6 p.m. And it is completely free. Once again, it's happening tonight at the Motherlode Theater. A free movie, Inside Out 2. You should go ahead and check it out once you're done with Henri Rot, which also starts today. And Janet Jackson's waiting for us after this on Copper.
1: 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I'm

have Olivia Dean for you, So Easy to Fall in Love. And that'll be all for me today here on your hometown station. But everyone has a wonderful Friday right here on Copper.

0: Yes, we have a dream. We have a dream that everyone has the chance to enter into the Copper Toy Box. 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
1: I'm Sherry Preston. Accused CEO killer Luigi Mangione expected to plead guilty today to federal stalking charges related to the murder of United Healthcare CEO Brian Thompson. Outside the courthouse, ABC chief investigative correspondent Aaron Katursky.
2: Mangione has maintained he is not guilty, but sources tell ABC News he is prepared to change his plea as he faces a mountain of evidence, including video of Thompson's murder, the killer approaching from behind and shooting him in the back. Police also said they pulled the murder weapon from his bag.
1: Mangione still faces murder and gun charges in state court. More rain overnight in parts of the Midwest, already facing flooding. Indiana under a state of emergency. Ohio also dealing with high water rescues and evacuations. A late summer heat wave gripping the central plains and southeast. 97 million Americans could face dangerous temperatures this weekend. Democrats demanding an investigation into reports that the crew of the USS Abraham Lincoln has been at sea so long, 200 days without a port call. This is ABC News.
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13: A 90% chance of showers and thunderstorms with a high of 67 degrees today. Tonight, showers and thunderstorms continue under mostly cloudy skies, 46 for the overnight low. Then on Saturday, a 50-50 chance of showers and thunderstorms in the afternoon, a high of 72 degrees.

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0: I'm your magic man this morning here at Copper 94, throwing out some good feel-good Friday tunes that you requested and making it a good start to your Friday. But right now, we got to slow down and take a look at what kind of moisture we expect on Friday through the weekend with Womack. And we'll do that right after these words.
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3: Anaconda, some thunderstorms, 69 today, 46 overnight tonight, with more storms on Saturday and 75. Sunshine on Sunday, 78 late. And then some thunderstorms look to come back in Tuesday and Wednesday, and that should keep our numbers in the mid to low 70s. Now, as we get into Thursday and Friday, mid-70s both days, and a chance of some spotty showers, but I'm thinking partly cloudy more than anything. Probably. And for Deer Lodge now, we're going to have temperatures a little bit cooler today and some showers joining us again early this afternoon with high temperatures today right about the low 70s. And then as we get into Saturday, we'll have numbers in the mid 70s with again some afternoon thunderstorms, sunshine on Sunday, 78 late, and then close to 80 on Monday before some storms return again on Tuesday and Wednesday to kind of help out our dry situation a little bit. Here in Whitehall, 73 today, more showers this afternoon, 48 overnight tonight, and then for Saturday, brief clearing for a time, more thunderstorms in the afternoon, 47 for the overnight low, and then Sunday, skies clear, more sunshine, 81, low 80s for us on Monday, with some pop-up storms returning Tuesday, and a high right around 76. Here in Butte, upper 60s today, assuming we keep the clouds, which I think we will. Thunderstorms come back in early this afternoon and 44 overnight tonight with more rain. Thunderstorms popping up again on Saturday and then Sunday, sunshine and 77. Partly cloudy for us again on Monday with 78 with more thunderstorms coming in on Tuesday, 72. Partly cloudy Wednesday and Thursday with a chance of a late in the day sprinkle with highs in the mid-70s. I'm meteorologist Jeff Welbeck. That's the KBOW Copper 94 weather.
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0: another great weekend here in southwestern Montana. Of course, Copper 94 has tickets to a lot of those events, and I'll be giving some away here a little later on. But you can head over to the Rendezvous in Whitehall, the Rotary Concert over in Phillipsburg, head over to Deer Lodge for the Tri-County Fair, or up to Basin for Basin Days. But a great weekend to get out and have a fun time. 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
9: 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USS Stang, 1977 to 1980. 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

0: 1776, Thomas Paine wrote Common Sense. And we think he'd agree that it's only common sense to sign up for the Copper Toy Box. 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
2: I'm Sherry Preston. This morning, the man accused of gunning down healthcare CEO Brian Thompson is expected to plead guilty to federal stalking charges. The line outside the courtroom for Luigi Mangione's hearing are already long, and he won't be in the courtroom for hours. At least three people have been killed in the latest round of torrential flooding across the Midwest and Ohio Valley. ABC's Alex Perez is in Richmond, Indiana.
3: In Kentucky, torrential rains turn streets into rivers. In Indiana, the National Guard called in after the governor declared a statewide disaster emergency following days of relentless storms. Flash flooding swallowing entire neighborhoods, roads vanishing underwater, and at least three people dead because of the severe storms.
2: Maybe those sterile flies have been working. Agriculture officials say the New World screwworm infestation that was first detected in June appears to be waning. Only three cases remain active along the Mexican border in Texas. This is ABC News.
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10: Looking at your Montana news headlines now here at Copper 94. A family of 13-year-old boy who died in June at a carnival at the Butte Civic Center has filed a lawsuit naming Butte Silver Bow and others. We'll talk about that. Aaron Flint, a Republican running for House District 1 to replace Ryan Zinke, will be in studio as he received yesterday some support from Butte unions. We'll talk about that with him, and we'll see what else is going on as we look at your Montana news at about 7:25. Right now, 7:03, and time to check your copper forecast. A service of Munich Lighting. I almost said Miss Kelly, but this is DJ. 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
10: A 90% chance of showers and thunderstorms with a high of 67 degrees today. Tonight, showers and thunderstorms continue under mostly cloudy skies, 46 for the overnight low. Then on Saturday, a 50-50 chance of showers and thunderstorms in the afternoon, a high of 72 degrees.

0: There you go. You're here for someone else. Well, if you were here for Aaron Flint, you found him. He's hanging out with us here in the Copper Studio this morning. How you doing?
1: Hey, I'm doing great, Ron. Great to see you again.
0: We got another radio guy in the studio. You want to just slide over here and take over? I could get out of your way.
1: You are the pro.
0: You and I both know better than that.
1: Yeah, that's right.
0: Now, I'm different than you because I get paid to talk stupid and I don't have to run for office. But you talk stupid in radio, and now you're running for office.
1: Well, and some would say running for office is stupid. It's like, why the heck would you want to do something like that? It's like, I don't want to do it. I feel like I have to do it. But, yeah, what an honor to be here in your studios. And the legendary Ron Davis.
0: Oh, I mean, yeah.
1: You're just, what you've done for Butte's incredible.
0: Well, you and I go back a long way. We've had a good time, and we carried your show for a while on KBOW before you won your Northern Ag, and now you're out moving to Kalispell. Going back to your family roots, I believe.
1: Yeah, you know, my family homesteaded both sides of the state. My dad's side of the family homesteaded in Nirata. Do you know where Nirata is at?
0: I have no idea.
1: You just take a left at Big Arm and you'll get there. So right near Flathead Lake. And
0: really?
1: So go back five generations there. My great-grandpa was a World War I vet. I went to World War I out of Whitefish, was a railroader. My grandpa went to World War II out of Whitefish. And then I joke, my dad was just a wild man bartender up at the Beer Stube who performed...
0: who probably had more battles than the guys in the war.
1: Oh, yeah, exactly. Yeah, and performed at the Big Fork Summer Theater. So actually, when I see your America 250th anniversary ball caps in here, on America's 200th anniversary, my dad was touring the state of Montana, performing as John Adams in the musical 1776. But luckily for you, I can't sing. I'm not even going to try to do that. You'll have people turning off their radio.
0: I do have a chop switch on your microphone.
1: Oh, good.
0: If you start, we're going to protect that transmitter.
1: Yeah, that's right.
0: So.
1: Yeah, you don't want people turning off their radio stations. You got too much important news to get to here this morning.
0: Well, we're going to get to that. We're also going to play today's Dang Noise. We're going to do that together. We'll give a chance to our listeners to win some great prizes today on the Dang Noise, and we'll get to that with Shulk's Posey Patch after these words.
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0: 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And she'll have Shaka Khan, the old man delivery boy, deliver it to you. Comes in with a little walker. He has a plant holder on the front so he can put the pots on. Well, not really. 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All right, Aaron, the way this works is we give everybody a chance to call in. Tell us what the noise is today. They get a chance to get a brighten up bouquet from Shog's Posy Patch in the Olive Pit. They also get a liquid death beverage from Zip Beverage, which, don't let it fool you, it's not an energy drink. It's a just a flavored water in a can to save Mother Nature, so death to plastic. Plus, today we're going to give you two tickets to the Virginia City Players, as you'll win those tickets. And you're also going to get two tickets to the Washoe Theater to enjoy the latest movies in Anaconda. And if you'd like, a Zoomies dog wash, chance to get the dog cleaned up, compliments of Copper 94 and Zoomies. And yes, ladies, you can use it on your husbands. That's always a question I get. So, all right, you ready
1: to play?
0: That's
1: like the Southwest Montana travel pack. That's a great package
0: there. You get to hit it all. Anaconda, Virginia City, Butte. You get to wash your husband, your dog. You get to do it all. So.
1: Or your teenage boys.
0: No, they won't stand still in there. We tried. Anyway, they're allergic to water. All right, let's give you a chance to play. We'll go with caller number. Let's go lucky number 7. Does that work for you?
1: Perfect.
0: Okay, lucky 7, 406-494-7500. Lucky number 7, tell us this dang noise. Okay, Aaron, you got the props. Go ahead. There you go, Aaron, getting ready for the morning show here at Copper 94. Wow. Gee, Dennis must like it.
1: You want me to take a guess, or do we got to save that for the callers?
0: No, we're going to save that for the callers. 406-494-7500. Hashtag your #550. Let's play today's dang noise.

0: Hey, welcome back. There you go. As we move along over to the phone line this morning, Aaron, say good morning to Connie as she's hanging out up in Wise River.
1: Hey, good morning, Connie. I was glad to see all the rain you guys got hit with last night. That was beautiful.
2: Yeah, we needed that to clean the air a little.
1: That's right. Put these fires down as well. Yeah. Beautiful here in Butte as well.
2: That's good.
0: Well, Connie, are you ready to play today's Dag Noise?
2: Yes.
0: All right. We got a huge prize package for you. All the aforementioned items, including a chance to win that Brighten Up Okay, the Liquid Death from Zip Beverage, the two tickets to the Virginia City Players, two tickets to the Washoe Theater in Anaconda. And what else did we have in there? Is there something else?
1: The kid wash, the husband wash, the dog wash, when the dog gets the zoomies.
0: Connie, I would imagine you really need that dog wash, don't you?
2: Yeah, I got a lot of dogs.
0: All right. Well, all you got to do is tell Aaron what this Dang noises. You ready? What's going on there?
2: Somebody's brushing their teeth.
0: Yeah. Barry's getting ready for the morning show here at 594. After he eats a bag of cookies. Connie, thanks for playing along. We'll get you to the drawing for that to Brighten Up Bouquet, and you'll get the opportunity as well to stop by and see us. So thanks for playing along this morning.
2: Okay, thank you.
0: All right, have a great weekend.
1: Good talking to you, Connie.
2: Yeah.
0: All righty, Connie gets the win, and we're going to move along, heading towards the latest in Montana news and a look at your Copper weather forecast. And we're going to jump into all that right after we check out some of our partners here on Copper.
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0: Everybody, time now for your Montana news on Copper 94. Your news this hour, a service of your Thriftway Superstops. They're all over Montana. There's one right around the corner from you, and they are a casino-free zone. Well, last night in the mining city, Aaron Flint was, or yesterday, I guess it was visiting a construction site here in Butte for Brett's RV and had an opportunity to visit with some of the workers out there. And Aaron, that kind of fits right into your whole campaign promise of fighting for more Montana jobs, more careers for Montanans. That, I love your line, can't be stolen by AI or China.
1: That's right.
0: Looking at the construction workers, looking at the trades, and the trades respect that.
1: You know, it was such an incredible honor yesterday. Yeah, Aaron Flint running for Congress here in Western Montana. Our good friend Ryan Zinke announced that he's retiring after 35 years of service as a Navy SEAL and then Congress, legislature, you name it. So honored to have the nomination move forward towards the general election. But I tell you, I've gotten to meet with so many great union leaders and union workers here in Butte, especially. But Ron, you know how it is. It's like we get the honor of being behind this microphone. You know, host, not only being a veteran of Iraq and Afghanistan and fighting for our country overseas, but getting to come back home and sit behind a microphone like this and go to bat for American workers and Montana working families has been just such an honor for me. But to get the endorsement of the Carpenters Union, it was just incredible. And to see all the carpenter union workers out there helping to put together this brand new Brett's RV and Marine location here in Butte. We also had some great iron workers in the house yesterday as well, but Joel Wirth here just made the official announcement that I have received the endorsement of the Carpenters Union in this race for Congress here in the Western Congressional District.
6: You know how rare that is? I mean, I'm a Butte boy born and raised, and so for a Republican to get the unions to throw their support, that's huge. That's one of the reasons why I asked you to come in today, because the idea of being a Butte boy, you know, 78% Democrats for how many years, but now the city's pretty much split. People are voting for the best candidate, and the proof that maybe that's the way they're going with the unions.
1: Well, look, I've talked to some of my Butte Democrat friends, and they'll tell you that this current crop of some of these far-left Democrat candidates, the folks that are kind of running this right now, are killing the trades unions, and they're killing Butte Democrats, frankly, because they're pushing this crazy far-left agenda. And I think in my race in particular, this is common sense over crazy. You know, I'm just an everyday Montana kid, you know, grew up crisscrossing the High Line back and forth. My mom lived in Glasgow, my dad was in the Flathead, and we went back and forth and worked for everything we've got, family homesteaded here. And I tell you, if we want opportunities for our kids and our grandkids, it's going to be mining, it's going to be manufacturing, it's going to be revitalizing our timber industry and preventing these big wildfires from breaking out. And of course, it's going to be trades and trades education. I had Mike Rowe on the radio with me last fall when he was in Great Falls, and Mike Rowe was asked by all these 35 big-time CEOs, and they said, Mike, we've got all these jobs that we need to fill, and some of these are six-figure jobs. Where are all these workers at? And you know what Mike told them? He said, they're in the eighth grade. And so that's why we've got to double down on support for trades and trades education. And I'll tell you what, the state's doing a great job. My good friend Sarah Swanson, who's the labor commissioner, is doing an incredible job working with the folks in the trades. Apprenticeship utilization is a key priority. But we've got to get the federal government doing more in this regard, because we've seen how much money has just absolutely been wasted in the Department of Education. 49 cents out of every dollar that has gone to the federal department. Department of Education, only 49 cents of that dollar actually comes back to schools and to teachers. We're going to fix that, but also we're going to make sure that trades and trades education is not being discriminated against, because if we're going to make the Montana dream affordable again, that's how we're going to do it. We're going to get more electricians, more plumbers, more carpenters, and by the way, these are also the good paying jobs that are going to be
6: great retirement
1: plans, and these are the jobs that are going to be able to keep our kids here in Montana. And as a veteran, you know, most veterans that I know don't want to come back and sit at a desk. They want to be outside. They want to be out working with their hands, and they want to see what they've accomplished at the end of the day, and the trades are a great opportunity for that.
6: I want to apologize. Do I have to call you Colonel?
1: No, please do not. I'm a hands in my pocket.
6: Okay, just checking.
1: I spent about half my career in special operations, but even when I was in the infantry, I didn't like all the formalities.
6: You know,
1: I was a little rebellious.
6: I've got to go here. You just opened that door for me, but special operations would definitely describe the legislature in Washington, D.C.
1: Well,
6: so hopefully you can go back there and fix it.
1: it's crazy. Well, I think that's a big reason why I decided to jump into this race is, you know, I'm sure people have asked you to run for office because everybody knows you, everybody loves you, you've been fighting for this community and every day behind this microphone, and people know you, and so people are probably saying, hey, why don't you run for office? And I'm like, first off, I love doing what I do. I love being, you know, getting the chance to talk to folks all across Montana every day. And I have no desire to go to Washington, D.C. Lord knows I don't need the stupid title because the title's in the tank anyway right now, because people have just lost so much respect for the swamp back there. But also, why go back there, spend all that time away from your family and your home and everything you love back here in Montana just to bang your head against the wall and get nothing done? I think we've actually finally got the opportunity to get some things done. And I think my good friend Senator Tim Sheehy has proven that as a freshman senator, he's able to work with Democrats, work with the other side of the aisle, and get some stuff done, even as a freshman senator. And one key area has been on, you know, fixing our forests and helping to better fight these fires. And I think that a lot of us who are veterans or just, you know, everyday Montana folks, when you grow up in small-town Montana, when you've served in the military, you don't just hide behind keyboards and see folks as they, them, right? You see folks as your brothers and sisters in arms or the people that had your back when you were growing up as a kid in these towns. So when you've gotten the honor to serve with so many people from so many different backgrounds, I think it just makes sense that you can be able to work together without compromising your principles.
6: I love it. Well, one thing that Ryan Zinke did well, along, and I'll give John Tester credit for that, as well as Conrad Burns, is they all fought for Montana. And they are right in the forefront making sure Montana was taken care of. And having a Montana-born and raised boy back there representing us, I feel pretty good that... And I felt Ryan... I go to D.C. 3-4 times a year, and I've always felt Ryan fought hard for Montana. And I know you're going to do the same. So
1: you know, it's funny. You know, Ryan Zinke's family homestead is about maybe a quarter mile away from Flint Avenue in Whitefish, where, you know, all my family was at. And so... But, yeah, I think there is something to that. I'll even go back further to Max Baucus. There was a lot of things I didn't agree with Max Baucus on, but when it came to transportation funding and making sure that we took care of our infrastructure, that's one thing Max Baucus was very good on. And, you know, I was just out in Anaconda at the gravel pit out there, and if we're going to make the Montana dream affordable again, it's going to start in the dirt, and it's going to start with supporting the trades, and that means we got to support trades education. And so I think all the above, that's how we're going to make the Montana dream affordable again, so that everyday Montana kids can not only afford to stay and live here, but, you know, we see everybody from all over the world coming to Montana to enjoy our backyard. You know, the American dream for me, it was so fun being at Brett's RV yesterday with the iron workers and with the Carpenters Union and Fortune Contracting, because to me, you know what the American dream was for me? Having a pontoon boat. And when I got done with my radio show, I could head out to the lake afterwards. That's the American dream for me.
6: And just as a country station, I could have played the pontoon party for you.
1: Yeah, well, yeah. Well, there's probably some rock pontoon songs in there somewhere.
6: No,
1: yeah.
6: No, they're too busy doing other stuff.
1: Pontoons are a little too country for the
6: Larry,
1: rockers.
6: Thank you for stopping in. Thanks for stopping by the Copper Studios this morning.
1: FlintForMontana.com is the website. Ron Davis, always an honor to see you. Thanks so much for the time.
6: Fellow radio guy. And he also has a face for radio, just like
1: I don't even have that. Moment. I don't even.
6: Anyway, we're going to continue along. 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
6: Well, let's update you on the weather now. The weather on Copper 94, a service of Sticks and Stones.
8: A little bit of light rain that's picked up here through the 5 and 6 o'clock hour. And then overnight, last night, we just got light rain, only amounting to a trace so far. Now, those of you right underneath a few of the thunderstorms overnight got a little bit more than that. But the good news I have for you, we do have some more on the way. Not looking to be too severe, but a couple of heavy downpours. And to the south of us, now, say around the Deer Lodge National Forest. Well, we're looking at some of the heavier rains coming down right now, so hopefully that's going to help firefighting efforts around the Bobcat Lake Fire, for example, around that area, and then down on through Wise River, Wisdom, everything they got going on there, and around the Sand Creek Fire, where we could certainly use some moisture. It's the winds, though, bringing this change into us, it's making things difficult. That stationary front starts to move a little bit further south. As it's doing so, I believe that's going to bring us some thunderstorms probably early afternoon here in the Butte area going into tonight. We'll continue with the rain overnight. Saturday, we're going to dry out, and we'll get increasing clouds on Saturday. Not looking quite as heavy for rain, but I think we'll get a couple of sprinkles by Saturday night. On Sunday, we're going to dry out for a time with showers trying to pop back in here by the time we get into next Tuesday. Wednesday, Thursday, chance of showers, and still a little bit cooler for us. So we are getting some needed moisture. How much? Still a little bit up in the air, but we will have some cooler temperatures around here. We'll take a look at the forecast details next.
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8: Anaconda, some thunderstorms, 69 today, 46 overnight tonight, with more storms on Saturday and 75. Sunshine on Sunday, 78 late. And then some thunderstorms look to come back in Tuesday and Wednesday, and that should keep our numbers in the mid to low 70s. Now, as we get into Thursday and Friday, mid-70s both days, and a chance of some spotty showers, but I'm thinking partly cloudy more than anything, probably. And for Deer Lodge now, we're going to have temperatures a little bit cooler today and some showers joining us again early this afternoon, with high temperatures today right about the low 70s. And then as we get into Saturday, we'll have numbers in the mid-70s with, again, some afternoon thunderstorms. Sunshine on Sunday, 78 late, and then close to 80 on Monday before some storms return again on Tuesday and Wednesday to kind of help out our dry situation a little bit. Here in Whitehall, 73 today, more showers this afternoon, 48 overnight tonight, and then for Saturday, brief clearing for a time, more thunderstorms in the afternoon, 47 for the overnight low, and then Sunday, skies clear, more sunshine, 81, low 80s for us on Monday with some pop-up storms returning Tuesday, and a high right around 76. Here in Butte, upper 60s today, assuming we keep the clouds, which I think we will. Thunderstorms come back in early this afternoon, and 44 overnight tonight with more rain. Thunderstorms popping up again on Saturday, and then Sunday, sunshine and 77. Partly cloudy for us again on Monday with 78, with more thunderstorms coming in on Tuesday, 72. Partly cloudy Wednesday and Thursday with a chance of a late-in-the-day sprinkle with highs in the mid-70s. I'm meteorologist Jeff Welbeck. That's the KBOW Copper 94 weather.
6: Well, thank you very much, Warmy Mac. Currently here in the mining city on Dewey Boulevard, 53 degrees. It's 52 and cloudy at the airport. Also clouds here. No rain as of yet, but a nice shower last night. Looks like we might be getting a little bit of rain out there in some areas of the valley this morning as I speak. But 53 on Dewey Boulevard. It's 55 degrees in Deer Lodge. Drummond at 56, Whitehall at 52. Phillipsburg, you are at 53 degrees, matching us here on Dewey Boulevard. Dillon also at 53, and Anaconda at 54. It's 58 currently in Boulder. Right now, again, 53 degrees on Dewey Boulevard under cloudy skies, but no smoke. Gotta like that, thanks to the rain last night. All right, we're running late, 7:39, and you're up to date with your weather on Copper 94, a service of Sticks and Stones and Miss Tammy.
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0: Yeah, let's get over to your time capsule for this Friday, August 14th, 226th day of 2026. 1:39 left of the year. Back to 1935, President Franklin Delano Roosevelt signed the Social Security Act into law. That ensuring income until the death for many Americans, even though they keep threatening to end it, especially when I'm ready to get it, dirty rotten son. Anyway, 1942, President Franklin Delano Roosevelt also joined with British Prime Minister Winston Churchill, signing the Atlantic Charter, which detailed the post-war goals of the two countries. 1945, President Harry S. Truman announced that Imperial Japan had surrendered unconditionally, ending World War II. 1994, Ilyich Ramirez Sanchez, known as Carlos the Jackal. I just want to say Carlos the Jackal. I got to get me a nickname like that. Anyway, he was captured by French agents in Sudan and put to death. Yeah, bad guy. He was really a bad guy, but Carlos the Jackal. Sounds like something from a James Bond movie, doesn't it? Oh, and 2016, Usain Bolt became the first athlete to win the 100-meter dash in three consecutive Olympics. And let's go to people having birthdays today. Broadway lyricist Lee Adams is 102 years old today. I just had to have that. It's on a jelly jar, just like my mama. Country singer Connie Smith is 85. Steve Martin, the actor comedian, 81 today. Looking down, Suzanne St. James, one of Charlie's Angels, 80 today. Danielle Steele, the author, is 79. Olympic gold medal swimmer Demi Mayer is 74. Sliding down a little further, Irving Magic Johnson. Magic is 67 today. From the Brady Bunch, Susan Olsen is 65. She was the youngest. Darren Clark, 58. He's a golfer. Let's see, who else do we have down here? How about Manson Martin, the actor, is 22. Yeah, that's what I have for you. There's your time capsule on your hometown station at 7:47. Heading to the wacky side of the news with Gavin DeGraw, Copper 94.

0: No, not even trying. There's Gavin DeGraw on Copper 94. Not over, just getting started with you this morning here at Copper 94. As we get ready to check in with lunch, it's pretty simple today, very easy. Meals on Wheels delivered. We'll get to that. And also on the way, we do have a look at the wacky news and your road report.
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0: Heading out on your roads, it's the weekend, so make sure you take a little extra time. Plus, with all the rain we've been having lately, you're going to find some slick conditions on those roadways and possibly a few fallen rocks in the canyons due to the rain, since our earth is not used to having that. And good luck, right? Anyway, be careful out there as you head out. Remember, Pioneer Scenic Highway closed from Sheep Creek all the way over to Polaris. Stay out of the area. You'll find some other issues due to smoke and fire, so just be a little cautious. Campgrounds in the area closed down. Remember, we are under red flag warnings, even with the rain. No outside burning, all that kind of stuff, okay? But a lot of rain coming down today, going to make your roads a little slick. And don't forget the construction work going on around the state. There's a lot of that. You'll be running into those orange cones blooming all over Montana. Slow it down in those areas. Protect those workers. And again, your weekend admonishment, please, please, please don't drink and drive. Use a designated driver. Let's make it safe for everybody, including you. All right, there you go. Your roads. As we get ready to check out the wacky side of the news, right after a few little talks from the monsters and the men, I'm on the monsters' side. Copper.

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KOPR is happy to oblige, and all you have to do is throw your name into the copper toy box. Enter today to be one of our two weekly winners.

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0: of the news.
1: Oh, where do we start? Oh, let's go to San Francisco, down to La La Land. Yeah, San Francisco. It's all about the arts down there. Man doing landscaping. He's out yorking in his garden, doing a little moving, going to extend his garden out a little bit because, well, produce is expensive. And in California, you could grow stuff. So he was widening out his garden when he kept getting his concrete slab. It was about 3 feet by 4 feet as he's digging, hitting it, just maybe 4 inches under the surface. So Greg Gatewood began just trying to extend his garden, decided I got to figure out what this thing is. Why is there a concrete slab in my yard under the grass? Well, he finally exposed the whole area and then decided to pull that slab up. When he did, on the back side of the slab, still attached to it, was a sculpture intricately detailing the face of a woman carved into stone. Judith Gittleston, Gatewood's partner, also an artist, consulted friends. 2-foot-wide sculpture sitting underneath the slab turned out to be the work of Ralph Stackpole. He was a prominent San Francisco artist. He died in 1973. His work is coveted. So now, well, the garden find will net a nice little $500,000 payday. Yeah, $500,000. Oh boy, let's stay with art. Celebrating Mozart's 270th birthday in Austria, the company doing the celebration made 210 golden statues. Now, they actually made more than that. They made 320 and then placed them all over Salzburg, Austria, with little things saying the history of Mozart. He was here. He was here. He was there. 320 marking spots where Mozart had spent time or had played. 210 of them have disappeared. That's right. They made 320, placed them around Salzburg, Austria, and only 110 remain. Said it was someone out there decided that, well, those were pretty cool. They believe it's an organized theft because to take 210 of the 320 statues had to be organized. Some people could have waited. They were selling them after the Mozart birthday for $114 each. That's all they're worth. But someone decided 210 of them at $114 was worth the effort. Now they put the other 110 that remain under lock and key. And finally, Washington, D.C. You know, things in D.C. are always slightly crazy. The 25 miles of logic-free zone. Well, this would have been Wednesday, August 12th, about 7 a.m., a major roadway and the major roads through D.C. were shut down. In a historic neighborhood in northwest D.C., authorities responded to a scene near a fire hall where a suspicious package was laying right next to the fire hall's main door. The fire hall employees went out and said this blue and black thing was, well, electronic. It looked scary. So they called the bomb squad. The SWAT teams, bomb squad, all move into the area. They shut down a major road that runs to the Capitol as the bomb squad cleared a big area. It was just north of the White House. The bomb squad got there. They got all geared up. Firehouse workers were all evacuated. The neighborhoods around evacuated. The streets shut down. And then the bomb squad discovered that someone had left home a device. How do I say this? And an adult toy? The suspicious package. A blue and black electronic portable pump known as an adult toy. You figure that out. I'm not going to explain. Anyway, a man then approached and said, oh, man, I wonder where I left that. How would you like to be that guy? Investigators determined the man had left the device on the scene with wires exposed as, well, he was an employee of the fire department. had been working on it while he was sitting outside on a bench and forgot where he put it. He had gotten off and, from work. Anyway, they decided non-hazardous, but after 3 hours of shutting down a major thoroughfare, they said they were afraid the item might go off and create a blast. That's what the owner was hoping for. Anyway, there you go, the wacky side of the news on Copper 94. Yeah, that fits. 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
0: Riley's Meats,
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1: A 90% chance of showers and thunderstorms with a high of 67 degrees today. Tonight, showers and thunderstorms continue under mostly cloudy skies, 46 for the overnight low. Then on Saturday, a 50-50 chance of showers and thunderstorms in the afternoon, a high of 72 degrees.

0: Hey, I thought that was a good song to follow up after our wacky news. Sorry. Little shivers going on. There's Ed Sheeran at Copper 94. 12 minutes after 8 as we get back on track on your Feel Good Friday here at your hometown station. And this morning, we are going to be giving away, you got it, another $250 in copper cash as part of our Copper 94 celebration of 250 years of America. And you will get your chance to win here in just a bit when Shane joins me in the studio, or maybe Maggie. Shane hasn't been doing so well lately in these drawings, so we're going to mix it up. We'll get Maggie in here to do the drawing, and that's coming up in the next half hour, so keep listening right here to the station that makes you a winner, Copper 94.
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0: Well, how about we make it back to music easier with a little Journey this morning. Weekend plans, I guess. Some loving, some touching, some squeezing, some rendezvous.

0: my life that you and I get to hang out together, and I'm glad we're doing it again today. Hey, we're heading towards the latest in Montana news and your weather in detail as we get ready for hopefully a rainy day again today. Tell you what, that rain yesterday did a good job knocking the smoke down here in southwestern Montana. Still raining out on West Dakota and the eastern side of the state, according to the weather site I'm looking at right now. And more on the way here. If we look at radar, it could be raining here by early this afternoon. We'll get details on those storms with Womack coming up. But right now, we're getting ready for Montana News.
1: Sticks and Stone, Schulte Glass, and Ridgeline Heating and Cooling present our Athletes of the Week. This week, we are doing something different and taking the time to recognize the accomplishments of our local Butte Miners. Both Carson McEwen and Cody Kajerson were awarded First Team All-Conference and First Team All-State honors. The team also placed two more players on the First Team All-Conference, Logan Carden and Gunnar O'Brien. Congrats on an outstanding achievement, gentlemen. We're proud to have you here on Athlete of the Week.

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3: 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A massive lawsuit has been filed by the estate of the child who died from injuries suffered as a temporary carnival outside of the Butte Civic Center in June, with serious allegations of negligence and wrongful death to many people and groups. The estate of Clayton Phillips, who died at the age of 13, 3 weeks after falling off the yo-yo swing ride on June 7th at the Butte Civic Center, is seeking punitive damages from Butte Silver Bow, Midway West Amusements, Ride Inspection Company Shady Acre Safety Services, Shady Acre Services, and their owner, Dennis Sutherland, as well as 20 yet-to-be-identified persons or entities responsible for inspections, maintenance, assembly, supervision, management, loading, or operation of the yo-yo ride or carnival. The lawsuit filed in Butte Silver Bow District Court alleges that at least 10 of the chairs of the yo-yo had deficiencies, including missing restraint components, which were visible and readily discoverable. These chairs remained on the ride on the day of the accident, with Midway West owner Michelle Jensen saying that the only precaution was operators verbally instructing riders not to use the deficient chairs. Despite that, it is believed that improperly trained employees allowed Phillips to be placed in a chair that lacked proper restraints and or its restraint system failed to keep him safely secured. Butte Silver Bow, which received 15% of the gross revenue from the carnival, is accused of failing to implement reasonable procedures to verify the safety of the yo-yo and did not require Midway West to provide a complete inventory of each ride, according to the lawsuit. Lawsuit also states the Butte Silver Bow had a duty to exercise reasonable care in the ownership, management, supervision, and control of its premises and had the authority to reasonably inspect the carnival premises and the passengers' loading areas of the rides, and to require Midway West to disclose known deficiencies and outstanding replacement parts. According to a copy of the use of the permit for the carnival that is included in the lawsuit, Midway West was required to have public liability assurance of $1 million for each occurrence and $1.5 million combined single limit of insurance for bodily injury or property damage. Butte Silver Bow has 3 weeks to provide their formal response in court to the lawsuit, also 3 weeks for all the others mentioned in the suit. Officials working on battling a pair of large fires in the Pioneer Mountains wrapped up their second public meeting in many days last night in Wise River. I had a chance to get online and watch the meeting through the stream, and the Northern Rockies Complex Incident Management Team 3 briefed area residents in Wise River on Thursday night as rain fell outside. As of Thursday morning, the Bobcat Lakes Fire was just under 10,000 acres, and the Sand Creek Fire was just over 28,000 acres. Firefighters have had incredible success saving structures, especially the Grasshopper Valley, all the homes, cabins, and of course parts of the Elkhorn Hot Springs Resort and parts of Maverick Mountain Ski Resort. But some areas have had some damage. Although there are chances for thunderstorms and rain to continue for the next 6 days, they say the overall weather pattern will help in the fighting of the fires. The firefighters are working hard on the Sand Creek fire on the west side towards the Big Hole Valley. They have also come in and put in what they call grader lines or bulldozer lines on private properties to keep the fire from moving to the west when winds change out of the east with storms today. And we'll wrap up your Montana news, but first, let's go to your Dude Best Store.
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3: Well, it's a busy, busy weekend in southwestern Montana with events going on all around us. Go all around the clock, starting out to the east at Whitehall, where the rendezvous got underway yesterday, continues through Sunday with all kinds of great events going on in Whitehall. Of course, you jump over to Phillipsburg and you're going to find yourself at the Rotary concert. Last night they had tonight it's the Writers Roundtable. And of course, you'll get into the Rotary concert starting at 1 o'clock tomorrow. Then you head up to the Northwest, or east, I guess we'd be going northeast as you head over to Basin for Basin Days going on Saturday with Butte's Big Band entertaining there. And then right here in Butte, something we were not told about, knew nothing about, but Henri Raw, I guess, going on up at the Original this weekend. I'm glad they let us know. Anyway, or me, everybody else knew. I'm just like a mushroom. Keep me in the dark. Feed me full of compost. Anyway, busy weekend, a lot going on in southwestern Montana, and hopefully you get a chance to get out and enjoy some of it. You might want to take your umbrella, at least for today through tonight. We'll get more details on how much longer you'd need that umbrella when we check in with Womack and your weather in detail. That, my friends, is your news. Your news this hour brought to you by your do-it-best store, Mead Lumber.
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5: A little bit of light rain that's picked up here through the 5 and 6 o'clock hour, and then overnight last night we just got light rain, only amounting to a trace so far. Now those of you right underneath a few of the thunderstorms overnight got a little bit more than that. But the good news I have for you, we do have some more on the way. Not looking to be too severe, but a couple of heavy downpours. And to the south of us now, say around the Deer Lodge National Forest, well, we're looking at some of the heavier rains coming down right now, so hopefully that's going to help firefighting efforts around the Bobcat Lake Fire, for example, around that area, and then down on through Wise River, Wisdom, everything they got going on there, and around the Sand Creek Fire, where we could certainly use some moisture. It's the winds, though, bringing this change into us. It's making things difficult. That stationary front starts to move a little bit further south. As it's doing so, I believe that's going to bring us some thunderstorms probably early afternoon here in the Butte area going into tonight. We'll continue with the rain overnight. Saturday, we're going to dry out, and we'll get increasing clouds on Saturday. Not looking quite as heavy for rain, but I think we'll get a couple of sprinkles by Saturday night. On Sunday, we're going to dry out for a time with showers trying to pop back in here by the time we get into next Tuesday. Wednesday, Thursday, chance of showers, and still a little bit cooler for us. So we are getting some needed moisture. How much? Still a little bit up in the air, but we will have some cooler temperatures around here. We'll take a look at the forecast details next.
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7: 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And I just like this area. I feel very safe here, and that's important.
6: Sounds like it's time to get on the waiting list. 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Background checks completed on all adults. Say hi to Jack.
5: Anaconda, some thunderstorms, 69 today, 46 overnight tonight, with more storms on Saturday and 75. Sunshine on Sunday, 78 late. And then some thunderstorms look to come back in Tuesday and Wednesday, and that should keep our numbers in the mid to low 70s. Now, as we get into Thursday and Friday, mid-70s both days, and a chance of some spotty showers, but I'm thinking partly cloudy more than anything, probably. And for Deer Lodge now, we're going to have temperatures a little bit cooler today and some showers joining us again early this afternoon, with high temperatures today right about the low 70s. And then as we get into Saturday, we'll have numbers in the mid-70s with, again, some afternoon thunderstorms. Sunshine on Sunday, 78 late, and then close to 80 on Monday before some storms return again on Tuesday and Wednesday to kind of help out our dry situation a little bit. Here in Whitehall, 73 today, more showers this afternoon, 48 overnight tonight, and then for Saturday, brief clearing for a time, more thunderstorms in the afternoon, 47 for the overnight low, and then Sunday, skies clear, more sunshine, 81, low 80s for us on Monday with some pop-up storms returning Tuesday, and a high right around 76. Here in Butte, upper 60s today, assuming we keep the clouds, which I think we will. Thunderstorms come back in early this afternoon, and 44 overnight tonight with more rain. Thunderstorms popping up again on Saturday, and then Sunday, sunshine and 77. Partly cloudy for us again on Monday with 78, with more thunderstorms coming in on Tuesday, 72. Partly cloudy Wednesday and Thursday with a chance of a late-in-the-day sprinkle with highs in the mid-70s. I'm meteorologist Jeff Welbeck. That's the KBOW Copper 94 weather.
3: Well, thanks, Warmy Mac. So grab those umbrellas and head out and have some fun this weekend. Thanks for all the information. And yes, the fires need the moisture. And they were very happy last night during their discussion at Wise River that it was raining. Right now, well, no rain here in the valley as of yet, but 56 degrees under cloudy skies. And the smoke knocked down drastically by last night's storm. Hopefully some more on the way. 56 in Dewey Boulevard, 54 with cloudy skies at the Brute Mooney Airport. Deer Lodge, you're at 56. Drummond, 57 degrees already this morning. 55 in Whitehall. Phillipsburg, you're at 54, just like the Brute Mooney Airport. Dillon's at 55. And Anaconda at 56 degrees. It is 60 in Boulder. And again, 56 here on Dewey Boulevard, heading for a high of just 66. So, going to be a cool day today. Good day to fight fires. All right, 8:37, my friends, and you are now up to date with your weather in detail. 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
3: Well, right here at Copper 94, we're going to be giving away our next $250 in Copper Cash. Maggie's going to be joining me in just a few minutes. But right now, it's the Plain White Tees. Yes, they're singing our song.

0: what a feeling it's going to be as we get ready to announce the next $250 winner in the Copper Toy Box celebration of 250 years of America. Maggie joining me in studio. How are you? How are you? How are you?
1: Good. How are you doing?
0: Good, good, good. We have another 250 as this will be winner number 17 of 40. Getting closer to halfway.
1: I can't believe we're only halfway. There's a lot left to give away. That's awesome.
0: Well, we're not, halfway is $5,000 we've given away.
1: Make it rain.
0: Raining down $250 in copper cash. We're going to do that drawing. But before you do that, would you help me with my Brighten Up bouquet?
1: Oh, with this littler one? Not this.
0: Not the big one you have there.
1: This little one.
0: Oh, okay. Those are our four winners from this week. One of them's getting a Brighten Up bouquet from Charles Posy Patch. This is the Posy Patch giveaway.
1: Shay DeHart
0: got the Brighten Up bouquet, so we'll give Shay a call, and we'll let Shulk's Posy Patch know that Shay is our winner.
1: Okay.
0: And in just 90 seconds, we're going to give away the next $250. Mix those up, Maggie.
1: I'm going to mix them up.
0: Copper Toy Box giveaway next.
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0: Well, how about a giveaway from Copper, brought to you by all of our great sponsors? Are you ready to do it?
1: I am so ready. I'm excited about this. You haven't let me draw yet. I think I drew once this year.
0: Shane's, been struggling a little bit.
1: He has.
0: So, he gets the ones that we can't read. And trust me, folks, if you can't write your number down, if you can't make it to where we can call you, we draw again.
1: We do, because we tried several different combinations of numbers to try and figure that out.
0: If you guys can read my writing, if you can read Shane's writing, if you could read Morgan's writing, Keith's writing, you can read just about anything.
1: You'd be doing good. Yep, that's right.
0: All right, well, let's give away our next $250
5: in
0: copper
5: go.
0: Cash. The $250 giveaway. The next winner, winner number 17, $250 in copper cash is...
1: Let's see here. He qualifies. Looks good. Brian Curry of Butte.
0: Brian Curry. You are about to lose control or take control of $250 of my dollars.
1: Happy days. Hey, Brian, I'll show you how to do that.
0: Yeah, she's been doing it for 35 years. Anyway, we're back at it. Brian Curry, I'm calling.

0: Cruise Control. I just talked to Brian Curry. He is our winner in the Copper Toy Box giveaway. He will get the next $250 in Copper Cash as we celebrate 250 years of America here on Copper. And congratulations to him. Also, congratulations to Shay DeHart, who was the winner of the Brighten Up Bouquet. So I got a lot of giveaway to do it, but first I'm going to give away some sports and stuff as we get to the sports side of things after these words.
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0: 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Well, in the sports side of things, tonight's the night for the banquet at the Butte Civic Center, to honor those folks playing in the East-West Shrine All-Star Baseball game tomorrow here in the Mining City. And yeah, you can go ahead and get out there and get a ticket for that. Tickets are on sale at the box office down at the Butte Civic Center, so head down and get your tickets for tonight's banquet. All the players, all the athletes, they're all going to be there. It should be a great opportunity to hang out with the best when it comes to baseball in Montana, including some Butte boys. Now, the other thing is that game is tomorrow night, or afternoon, actually. It'll go at 4 o'clock tomorrow at Three Legends Stadium. Whether or not it's going to happen, as they will play the All-Star Game, East-West Shrine All-Star Baseball Game, raising funds for the Shriners Hospital, as just like the football game does. And it's happening here in Butte at Three Legends for the second year in a row, and started here, and the folks from Butte working hard to make sure it stays here. So some good stuff going on there as they have the game tomorrow at 4 o'clock. All tickets sold. The money goes to the Shriners Hospital. So good stuff happening there. Now, what else is going on? Well, getting ready for next weekend is the Butte High Bulldogs will host their Bulldog Fall Kickoff. That's at Ranchi Stadium next Friday night. Well, actually, it starts at 2 o'clock in the afternoon with the flag football teams on the brand new turf. They get to break it in. The brand new turf up there at Ranchi Stadium. And by the way, tonight, under the lights, you'll see the lights on at the new Ranchi Stadium as the Bulldog football team will start their season. They always do their midnight practices, and it should be a lot of fun as the Bulldog football team, and of all of them now back in session, the gyms, the volleyball teams, everybody working out as they get ready for the opening of this fall sports season. So again, the 21st, they have the Purple and White Bulldog Fall Kickoff hosted by the Butte Athletic Council. There'll be all kinds of activities, starting with flag football. Then you'll be able to check out volleyball in the Ross Richardson Gymnasium. You'll have cross country going on, soccer, boys and girls, and football. Complete schedule, all starting at 2 o'clock. o'clock and running all the way up till the end of the evening with the Purple and White football scrimmage. So it is going to be a great opportunity to get out and enjoy Butte High Bulldog Purple and White. I'd like to get some information from Donnie Peoples and the crew at Butte Central. We'll share that with you as well. Now, up at Montana Tech, they'll have their first inter-squad scrimmage tomorrow as they have a set script with some plays with the offense and the defense, getting a chance to butt heads a little bit after they finish their first full week of camp, getting ready for their first game on the 27th, which is a Thursday night, and that'll be happening against Ottawa College of Arizona. And they're getting their first scrimmage in this weekend, a little controlled scrimmage to get a feel for some of the new players and some of the holes that they have to fill, but they're not filling too many. They got a lot of great athletes back. A lot of folks that made last year's 12-0 team successful will be back. So it's going to make for a great, great year for Ordinger football. And of course, we'll have the Ordingers on our sister station, KBOW at AM 550 and 101.5 FM. All right, that's local. We'll go to national. But first, I want to remind you that Montana Tech is ready. Is ready from Highlands College to the main campus to make sure your future is on the right track. Montana Tech, thanks to Stacker, the online website who does research on colleges, was selected the number one value in education in the state of Montana. What they base that on is what it costs to go to school, what your debt is coming out of school, how your placement works, how much placement they have, and what's the starting salary of employees that when they're employed out of the college. And Montana Tech is considered the best value with the lowest cost of an education, the highest placement rate, the highest starting salaries, all right there on the campus and on Highlands College. So find out how all that can work for you by checking out Montana Tech's website. That's mtech.edu. Well, over in the ballparks, baseball again getting revved up as they head towards the end of the season, trying to get in the spots of the playoffs. And last night, the Tigers picked up their 60th win on the season, shutting out the Guardians 3-0. The Pirates totally decimated the Marlins, 13-1 the final on that one. The Reds were a 9-8 winner over the White Sox in slugfest, 20 hits in that game, only one error. 9-8, the final, the Reds with the win. The Mariners and the Yankees were in a pitcher's duel and ended up a 1-0 win for the Mariners, keeping the Yankees from getting their 69th win of the season. The Red Sox picked up a win, shutting out the Blue Jays 7-0. The Nationals also shut out the Cubbies last night 7-0. The Phillies came close to a shutout with the Twins 7-1, the final there, as the Phillies pick up winner number 65. The Angels getting a rare win, shutting out the Rangers 7-0, and the Brew Crew beat the Dodgers by a score of 5-4. The Brewers with 75 wins on the season, beating the Dodgers with 73 wins on the season. Oh, that's a good game. Final score, 5-4. All right, my friends, that's sports and stuff for you here on Copper 94, KOPR Butte. 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
6: ABC News, I'm Sherry Preston. It's back to court over the ballroom. The Trump administration asking the U.S. Supreme Court for an emergency stay of a lower court injunction that would halt substantial portions of above-ground construction on the White House East Wing and ballroom while litigation over its legality continues. A court appearance soon for accused CEO killer Luigi Mangione.
7: This morning, Luigi Mangione, privileged 28-year-old son of a well-off Maryland family who raged against corporate America, is expected to plead guilty to federal charges accusing him of stalking and killing UnitedHealthcare CEO Brian Thompson on a New York City street. Since his capture in Pennsylvania after a days-long manhunt, Mangione has maintained he is not guilty, but sources tell ABC News he is prepared to change his plea.
6: ABC's Aaron Katursky. Testimony starts today in Dwayne Davis's trial. He's charged with murder in the Tupac Shakur's death. After splurging in the World Cup and Amazon Prime Day, Americans cut back on their spending in July, according to the Commerce Department. This is ABC News.
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0: A 90% chance of showers and thunderstorms with a high of 67 degrees today. Tonight, showers and thunderstorms continue under mostly cloudy skies, 46 for the overnight low. Then on Saturday, a 50-50 chance of showers and thunderstorms in the afternoon, a high of 72 degrees.

0: Well, Brian Curry has a chance to buy some leather or some lace or some food or some furniture or some lumber or whatever from our sponsors, as he was the latest winner in the Copper Toy Box $250 giveaway. 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
0: Welcome to Boomers. I'm Lynn Turner Fitzgerald. At the time, it was the only song to reach number one twice on the Billboard Hot 100. The first time was on this day in 1960 when Chubby Checker's cover of The Twist soared to the top. More next.
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0: Chubby Checker's cover of The Twist almost didn't happen. Dick Clark of American Bandstand wanted the group that originally released it, Dick Ballard and the Midnighters, to perform the song on his show. They weren't available, so Clark called on Chubby Checker. The song became a hit and inspired a global dance craze. After reaching number one in 1960, the song bounced

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0: Oh, you want to brave the weather this weekend because it's going to be worth it. From the Rendezvous in Whitehall to the Rotary Concert in Phillipsburg, Henri Raw in Butte, Basin Days, and the Tri-County Fair. Yeah, there's a whole lot going on. So get out, enjoy it. Take your rain gear along because, you know, it's kind of nice to have some rain finally, isn't it?
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0: Well, maybe your best weekend of your life this weekend with events going on all over southwestern Montana, including all the good stuff happening with the Rendezvous in Whitehall. Oh, yeah, it's going to be a good weekend there. The Rotary Concert over in Phillipsburg, Tri-County Fair over in Deer Lodge, Basin Days up the road a piece, and, of course, Henri Ron, the Mining City. A great time to get out. And if you're going, take Copper 94 and a cold Pepsi along with you.
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1: With pleasure. 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

0: special report from ABC News. I'm Sherry Preston. Lawyers for Luigi Mangione have just told a judge that he is pleading guilty in the federal case related to the killing of United Healthcare CEO Brian Thompson. Mangione himself answering yes if that was what he was agreeing to. Members of Brian Thompson's family are in the courtroom, including his widow Paulette, who appeared to be crying as the plea was entered. She is seated at the front of the courtroom. Executives from United Healthcare are two rows behind them. Outside the court, dozens of people lined up for a glimpse of the defendant.
1: This is a very sympathetic defendant to a lot of people. This case has garnished a lot of public opinion and support. Typically, that is not supposed to sway the legal justice system in any way.
0: ABC legal analyst Shanna Lloyd. Now, the plea agreement is on federal charges only. He would still face murder and gun charges in the state case, which is to begin next month. This is ABC News.
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4: A 90% chance of showers and thunderstorms with a high of 67 degrees today. Tonight, showers and thunderstorms continue under mostly cloudy skies, 46 for the overnight low. Then on Saturday, a 50-50 chance of showers and thunderstorms in the afternoon, a high of 72 degrees.

0: be kind of tough to do, get on your back and get your feet high enough to dance on the ceiling, but we could sure give it a try. You just might want to get A1 ambulance on the way before we do it. 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

0: little something different to help us work our way down to the bottom of the 10 o'clock hour on this Friday. And a big congratulations out to Brian Curry. 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

0: Friday at Copper 94 with music from Labyrinth. As we move along through the hour, I have another three-song music sweep coming your way. But first, we have to sweep through some of our great partners here at Copper.
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0: Well, this afternoon, the fun's going on all over southwestern Montana, and we're going to find out all about the good stuff going on at the Tri-County Fair in Deer Lodge. Marcy's going to be over there broadcasting live for Copper 94, so make sure you're listening in, but better yet, head on over and join her and have a good time. 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
3: This is a special report from ABC News. I'm Brian Clark. Luigi Mangione pleaded guilty to two federal charges admitting to killing United Healthcare CEO Brian Thompson in 2014. ABC's Aaron Katursky was in federal court in New York.
4: He said that he stalked Brian Thompson after learning there would be an investor conference for United Healthcare. He didn't know the exact location. He said he emailed United Healthcare posing as an investor with $50 million in capital so that he could learn it would be at a hotel in Midtown Manhattan. And from there, it's Mangione seen on video shooting Brian Thompson in the back.
3: He'll be sentenced in December, but still faces state murder charges. That trial's due to begin next month, but defense lawyer Karen Freeman Anifilo says those charges should be dismissed.
5: It was a single tragic event, yet he's being prosecuted twice for the same conduct.
3: This is ABC News.
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14: A 90% chance of showers and thunderstorms with a high of 67 degrees today. Tonight, showers and thunderstorms continue under mostly cloudy skies, 46 for the overnight low. Then on Saturday, a 50-50 chance of showers and thunderstorms in the afternoon, a high of 72 degrees.

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0: Well, you're heading out to a magical weekend. There's a lot going on from Whitehall to Phillipsburg, from Basin to Deer Lodge, and right here in Butte, a full weekend of magical fun. 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

0: Hey, the man today at Copper 94 is Brian Curry. 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
1: All right. The wacky side of the news. Oh, where do we start? Oh, let's go to San Francisco. Down to La La Land. Yeah, San Francisco. It's all about the arts down there. Man doing landscaping. He's out yorking in his garden. Doing a little moving. Going to extend his garden out a little bit because, well, produce is expensive. And in California, you could grow stuff. So he was widening out his garden when he kept getting his concrete slab. It was about 3 feet by 4 feet as he's digging, hitting it, just maybe 4 inches under the surface. So Greg Gatewood began just trying to extend his garden, decided, I got to figure out what this thing is. Why is there a concrete slab in my yard under the grass? Well, he finally exposed the whole area and then decided to pull that slab up. When he did, on the back side of the slab, still attached to it, was a sculpture intricately detailing the face of a woman carved into stone. Judith Gittleston, Gatewood's partner, also an artist, consulted friends. 2-foot-wide sculpture sitting underneath the slab turned out to be the work of Ralph Stackpole. He was a prominent San Francisco artist. He died in 1973. His work is coveted. So now, well, the garden find will net a nice little $500,000 payday. Yeah, $500,000. Oh boy, let's stay with art. Celebrating Mozart's 270th birthday in Austria, the company doing the celebration made 210 golden statues. Now, they actually made more than that. They made 320 and then placed them all over Salzburg, Austria, with little things saying the history of Mozart. He was here. He was here. He was there. 320 marking spots where Mozart had spent time or had played. 210 of them have disappeared. That's right, they made 320, placed them around Salzburg, Austria, and only 110 remain. Said it was someone out there decided that, well, those were pretty cool. They believe it's an organized theft because to take 210 of the 320 statues had to be organized. They said people could have waited. They were selling them after the Mozart birthday for $114 each. That's all they're worth. But someone decided 210 of them at $114 was worth the effort. Now they put the other 110 that remain under lock and key. And finally, Washington, D.C. You know, things in D.C. are always slightly crazy. The 25 miles of logic free zone. Well, yesterday, I guess this would have been Wednesday, August 12th, about 7 a.m. A major roadway and the major roads through D.C. were shut down. In a historic neighborhood in northwest D.C., authorities responded to a scene near a fire hall where a suspicious package was laying right next to the fire hall's main door. The fire hall employees went out and said this blue and black thing was, well, electronic. It looked scary, so they called the bomb squad. SWAT teams, bomb squad, all move into the area. They shut down a major road that runs to the Capitol as the bomb squad cleared a big area. It was just north of the White House. The bomb squad got there. They got all geared up. Firehouse workers were all evacuated. The neighborhoods around evacuated. The streets shut down. And then the bomb squad discovered that someone had left home a device. And an adult toy, the suspicious package, a blue and black electronic portable pump known as an adult toy. You figure that out. I'm not going to explain. Anyway, a man then approached and said, "Oh, man, I wonder where I left that." How would you like to be that guy? Investigators determined the man had left the device on the scene with wires exposed as, well, he was an employee of the fire department, had been working on it while he was sitting outside on a bench and forgot where he put it. He had gotten off and, from work. Anyway, they decided non-hazardous, but after 3 hours of shutting down a major thoroughfare, they said they were afraid the item might go off and create a blast. Well, that's what the owner was hoping for. Anyway, there you go. The wacky side of the news on Copper 94. Yeah, that fits. 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
1: 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In times of high temps, low humidity, and strong winds, the threat of wildfires increases. 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
0: 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And this lady, the relationship must have been something special, because NSYNC says, "I want you back," right here. You're right.

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0: Saddle up and get ready to ride. 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We're taking a trip back to the year 1999 with Miss Christina Aguilera, and she's saying, what a girl wants, what a girl needs. Does she know wants and needs are two different things? What a girl.

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0: 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And it is the B-52s with a little Love Shack wrapping up the 12 o'clock hour.

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0: ABC News, I'm Brian Clark. Some family members of crew aboard the USS Abraham Lincoln say they're worried about their health and safety. The aircraft carrier has spent a record 9 months deployed amid the war in Iran. President Trump today downplayed those concerns.
1: That ship is moving right now, or very shortly, and it's being replaced with another very similar ship.
2: Has the deployment gone on too long?
1: No. Not nearly long enough.
0: Today, the president asked the Supreme Court to allow construction on his White House ballroom to continue while it appeals the lower court's order halting construction. Luigi Mangione admitted to killing UnitedHealthcare CEO Brian Thompson in New York City almost 2 years ago as he pleaded guilty to two federal charges. He faces life in prison when he's sentenced in December. His attorneys are seeking the dismissal of state murder charges, saying it would be unconstitutional to try Mangione again. That trial is due to begin next month. This is ABC News.
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0: Hometown Station Copper 94 on this Friday afternoon. We are still in need of some school supplies. If you'd like to donate to our studio, 660 Dewey Boulevard, you could do that today before 5 o'clock. And we are looking for single subject notebooks, wide and college ruled, plastic pencil boxes, as well as those pencils, pens, colored pencils, some markers, Elmer School blue bottles, scientific calculators, paper folders, and three-ring binders.
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0: Motown's Asian Cover 94. Well, Travis Barker, the drummer of Blink 182, he says that him and Kourtney Kardashian has a motto or a rule, if you will, that they do not go to bed angry whatsoever. I wonder if it's one-sided, like, or is that like something that they agreed to? But is there a contract involved?
1: It's time for the 85th Annual Tri-County Fair in Deer Lodge. Join the fun at the Powell County Fairgrounds from August 12th through the 16th. This year's theme is homegrown and homemade. It's 5 days of nonstop action. Watch the dust fly at the ranch rodeo, support the local 4-H and FFA youth at the livestock auction, indulge in the best fair food in the state, and wander through over 800 open class exhibits. It's the 85th Annual Tri-County Fair in Deer Lodge, where hometown memories are made.

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0: 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It is Mr. Justin Bieber. And before you love somebody, you gotta love yourself.
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2: ABC News, I'm Brian Clark. Luigi Mangione's attorneys want the state murder charges dismissed after he pleaded guilty to two federal charges and admitted to killing UnitedHealthcare CEO Brian Thompson. ABC News legal analyst Brian Buckmeyer says the hopes for a dismissal of the state charges rest on double jeopardy claims.
3: What they're arguing is a distinction in terms of different evils and different harms. That if a state is charging someone and the federal government is charging someone and they're charging them for the same evil or harm, that's double jeopardy.
2: Mangione faces life in prison on the federal charges. He'll be sentenced for those in December. President Trump today downplayed concerns expressed by family members of some sailors aboard the USS Abraham Lincoln aircraft carrier for the length of its deployment. It's been at sea for a record 9 months. A South Carolina judge moved the retrial of Alec Murdoch out of the county where it was first tried in 2023. This is ABC News.
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0: 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We're going to check in with Marcy momentarily, who is down in Deer Lodge for the Tri-County Fair right after this.
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5: 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And this week, we're going to go just a little bit more niche as we are going to speak just to high school girls entering their junior year of high school, because there's a girls leadership course I think you should know about being put on by Red Ants Pants. Each program is structured to include a cohort of 8 girls, 8 women mentors, and team of professional facilitators to provide a dynamic and supportive space for young women to explore leadership identity, strengthen their voice, and build connections through peers and mentors. We have a couple of retreats throughout the year, and then they do build a program by the end of the year. If you would like to apply, just go online to redantspantsfoundation.org and make sure you do apply before that deadline on September 11th with October start. That's been our community engagement for this week, brought to you as a service by Valley Bank right here on Copper 94.
0: 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We're checking in with Marcy, who is down there at the Tri-County Fair down in Deer Lodge.
6: 3 counties, 1 tradition. It's time for the Tri-County Fair and Rodeo here in Deer Lodge, Montana. Actually, this day's a great day. The temperature's nice. We're out of smoke, no smoke. It's fantastic. I'm talking with Emmy, who works with the fair here. And Emmy, tell us a little bit about the weekend.
7: We've had a whole mix of weather so far. We've got several seasons just in one afternoon. We're finishing up with the beef breeding show right now, and then we'll take a little break from shows, and we'll head into our livestock auction this evening. We've got a lot of great vendors that came this year. Some of them have just shown up today. We are excited to kind of invite the communities around us in and have them take a look at some of our kids' hard work that they've put in over the past couple months.
8: That's right. They do it, and it is a lot of hard work for these 4-H'ers. So, and it's definitely in Montana, especially 4-H is such a big thing, and in our small communities, definitely a big thing.
7: Yes, we've got 3 counties: so Powell County, Granite County, and Deer Lodge County. And these kids work together, even though they're rivals in high school sports. They come together and they work as one big team this weekend to show everybody the agriculture that we have to offer in this valley.
8: Okay, well, thank you. So I'm going to talk with Emmy in the next break as well, and we'll give you some more details about the Fair and Rodeo here in Deer Lodge, Tri-County Fair and Rodeo. It's at the fairgrounds. In fact, new fairgrounds, which is great. So come down and see us this weekend. We do have to thank our community-minded sponsors for allowing us to be here today. That's People's Bank of Deer Lodge at 430 Main Street, your goals, our community, your bank, as well as Clearwater Montana Properties real estate agent Yvonne Hansen and
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0: Hometown Station Copper 94 on this Friday afternoon. 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

0: Copper 94 on this Friday afternoon. It's now time to check in with Marcy, who is down in Deer Lodge for the Tri-County Fair.
1: Grills and arena, blue ribbons on display, lots of things going on here at the Tri-County Fair and Rodeo in Deer Lodge, Montana. Yes, it's that time of year. It's this weekend. And I've been talking with Emmy, and we talked a little bit about what was happening, and now we're going to talk a little bit more, I think, about basically the fairway, what people can expect, like with food and all that other good stuff.
2: Hi, yes, so we have several different vendors this year, some new ones that have come in. We've got our regular barbecue vendors. We've got a crepe guy. We've got a new guy selling galettes. We've got coffee, anything to kind of hit your hankering. We've got sweets. We've got some savory stuff, and so we're excited to see everybody come in here and try some food. We actually just had a chef competition between some of the food vendors, so it'll be exciting to see the results from that.
1: That is fun! And then kids' activities.
2: Yes. So we have bounce houses galore. We have race cars. We have a balloon artist who is going to be making balloons, but also teaching the kids how to make their own balloon animals and swords and hats and all sorts of things.
1: Awesome. All right. And maybe tell everybody about the upcoming auction tonight.
2: So tonight we have just over 100 kiddos selling their 4-H animals in the auction. We'll have a lot of community members here to be buying them, some from out of the valley and some from in the valley. And we're just so grateful for their support of the fair and of these kids.
1: All right. Well, thank you, Emmy. So we'll be talking to some other great people here through the next couple hours about the Tri-County Fair and Rodeo. And we do have to thank our community-minded sponsors for allowing us to be here today. That's Clearwater Montana Properties, Yvonne Hansen. 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

0: Hometown Station Copper 94. Momentarily, we'll check in with Marcy once again, who is down in Deer Lodge at the Tri-County Fair right after this.
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0: Hometown Station on your Friday afternoon. Let's go ahead and check in with Marcy, who is right there in Deer Lodge for the Tri-County Fair.
5: Bringing three counties together, that's what they're doing here at the Tri-County Fair. And it is Deer Lodge County, Powell County, and Granite County all working together to bring the community together with the fair and rodeo. And I'm here talking with Casey. Casey is a part of this event, and I was talking with Casey. Tell us a little bit about what you do here and kind of what you expect through the weekend.
6: Well, I help get the open class exhibits and the indoor exhibits set up and displayed, get them all judged, organize the judges, and just encourage the community members, not having to be a part of 4-H necessarily, but to come share their talents. That way, I was part of the marketing and our Facebook page just to kind of get the word out about the fair, what's going on around the fair. And then today we have a silent auction, a youth silent auction that I helped put together to give the kids an opportunity who maybe don't have an animal to sell in the sale, but to be able to sell something that they've made.
5: So Casey and then so many others, you guys are very important to making this operate well. And what is your favorite thing about the fair and rodeo?
6: I think it's just fun to be able to have everyone down here, and you see the kids and people who've been here forever getting to catch back up with, you know, all the different people you don't see or, you know, have time to spend with them any other time of the year.
5: Yeah.
6: It just brings like-minded and people with similar interests together and have a fun week.
5: Okay, so we're going to talk with Casey again here in the next break, and thank you, Casey. We do have to thank our community-minded sponsors for allowing us to be here today. That's Pioneer State Bank, 202 North Main Street in Deer Lodge, 406-846-2202, as well as McDonald's and Valley Foods. 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

0: Hometown Station Copper 94 on this Friday afternoon. You can join the Southwest Montana Alzheimer's Association for a fun car show and outdoor festival on Friday, August 21st. The event will take place from 4 to 7 p.m. right there at 3701 Elizabeth Warren Avenue. You can enjoy those amazing cars, outdoor games, food trucks, and so much more. There's a $25 car entry fee, but the event is free to the public. For more information, you must call 494-4900.
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0: Your Hometown Station Copper 94 on this Friday afternoon. It is time once again to check in with Marcy, who is down in Deer Lodge for the Tri-County Fair.
3: We're celebrating community spirit here at the Tri-County Fair and Rodeo in Deer Lodge, Montana. And I've talked with now Emmy, and I'm talking with Casey. And Casey, we wanted to talk a little bit about 4-H and what you've experienced with it, what your kids have experienced with it, and why it's such a great program here in the Tri-County area.
4: I think the biggest thing with 4-H is just the lessons learned that they gain from it. There's hard lessons, there's, you know, achievements that they get to experience, and all of it is just really important for kids to go through.
3: Yeah. All right. So now, were you in 4-H when you were a kid?
4: Yes, I was in 4-H all 10 years that I was eligible back in Eastern Montana. But yes, and my kids have started 4-H at a very young age, even in the clover buds. So,
3: and I know you said your oldest is 16. How old is your youngest?
4: My youngest is 5.
3: Okay, so the 5-year-old's now getting involved too.
4: Yes, her favorite is the beef. She doesn't really realize how small she is around those cows, but that's her favorite.
3: Yeah, I get that. So, what happens, I guess, at the auction tonight with, because I know that auction is coming up with the 4-H kids.
4: Okay, so they'll start with recognizing the fair dedication. So we dedicate the fair to a business, which is Giddy Up Tag and Feed in Anaconda this year. They'll be recognized, and then an individual who's been impactful for the fair, who is Jody Polly this year. So we'll announce the dedication. And then they'll do a parade of champions where they announce the grand and reserve champions of each of the market species that was placed yesterday. And then they'll get rolling with selling an animal. And each 4-H member is only allowed to sell one animal, which is different from other fairs.
3: Okay. Well, thank you so much. Thanks for talking with me. We do have to thank our community-minded sponsors for allowing us to be here today. That's McDonald's and Deer Lodge, fueling your big sky adventures one meal at a time, as well as Valley Foods and People's Bank. 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
5: It is now time for your music news, a service of the Columbus Plaza. I'm Keith Valentine. Becky G's collaboration with Selena Gomez and Betty Blanco felt surreal as the 29-year-old singer teamed up with a pair of a new track, Tia La Vida, and that is Lala. And she now revealed the project came about by accident after she created the song and she felt thrilled to hear her voice alongside Selena's in the final edit. Becky G told Rolling Stone, "It's just everything I was wanting." As the Gomez girls finally, she says, "the sweetest. And I've known Benny for so long, and it was so crazy. And I remember the day we went into the studio once again, no intention set, just kind of like, let's create something and let's see what just happens." Sam Smith no longer compares themselves to other artists. The 34-year-old singer has previously been linked to George Michael, but Sam has stressed that they come from a different type of lineage. Sam recalled feeling isolated earlier in their career, but then they now look at the situation through a different lens, and he is much more happier just being him. BTSV has revealed that he has been experiencing a hearing loss in his right ear for around 2.5 years. The singer, whose real name is Kim Taeyong, discussed the issue publicly for the first time during a Weverse live stream on August the 12th. "If the hearing in my left ear is at 100, it's only about 30 in my right." He went on to add that he believed the hearing loss had worsened while he was completing his military service in South Korea, and he initially tried to dismiss the issue as a matter of mental strength before seeking medical help. He is now taking medication and regularly attending hospital for treatment. And that is your music news, a service of the Columbus Plaza, right here on your hometown station, Copper 97.3.

0: Hometown Station Copper 94 on this Friday afternoon. We're checking in with Marcy one last time this hour, and then next hour we'll check in with her again as she's down in Deer Lodge for the Tri-County Fair right after this.
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0: 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On this Friday afternoon, it is now time for us to check in with Marcy, who is down in Deer Lodge for the Tri-County Fair.
4: Buckles, Broncos, and Blue Ribbons. That's what it's all about at the Fair and Rodeos in Southwest Montana, and especially here at the Tri-County Fair and Rodeo, which is located in Deer Lodge and includes three counties, Powell County, Deer Lodge County, and Granite County. I am here with Cassie. Now, I just talked to Casey. Now I'm talking with Cassie. And these guys are good friends. So Cassie was telling me they get mixed up all the time. And it's fine because she loves Casey. It's all good. So, yeah, it's all good. So, Cassie, tell us a little bit about what you do here and about the fair and rodeo this weekend.
5: Oh, boy, that's a long list. So, you know, when it comes to fair, as a leader, you know, you support your own members as much as possible to have the best experience. This is what they've worked for all year long, the hours that they've poured into their projects, the ups and the downs and the sideways, and it all comes together here for them. And in our club, we have 18 members, and those members have 166 projects that they've entered. And so, you know, to try to support each of them as they do those experiences, you just have to wear lots of hats. You do lots of running and just being available and a cheerleader and a shoulder to cry on and sometimes a hug when it's needed. And then, you know, I don't know a leader that isn't a mom also that has their own kids in fair. So you wear lots of hats, and it's hard to even explain what the experience is. It's definitely a beast of its own, but lots of blessings for sure.
4: Yeah, definitely. So I'm gonna talk more here with Cassie here in the next break. Something everybody should experience is 4-H.
5: Right? Amen.
4: Yeah.
5: Amen.
4: So, anyway, that's a lot of what this is about this weekend, fair and rodeo, but a lot of other things too, food, fun, things like that. We do have to thank our community-minded sponsors for allowing us to be here today. That's Ace Hardware in Deer Lodge at 506 North 2nd Street. 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Mm-hmm.

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0: ABC News, I'm Brian Clark. As the war in Iran approaches 6 months, President Trump told a crowd at a police academy on New York's Long Island,
1: "Pretty soon I'll be declaring the Hormuz Strait a territory of the United States."
0: That was at an event touting lower crime numbers. Just to the west, Luigi Mangione pleaded guilty to one of New York City's most notorious crimes in recent memory. He admitted that he stalked and killed UnitedHealthcare CEO Brian Thompson. Mangione faces life in prison after his guilty plea. His defense lawyers now want state murder charges dismissed on double jeopardy grounds. President Trump asked the Supreme Court to allow construction on the White House ballroom to continue while it appeals a lower court order that halted construction. Major indexes closed the week lower on Wall Street after a report that American consumers spent less last month. Economists expected to see growth. This is ABC News.
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0: 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Well, once again, we'll be checking in with Marcy, who's down in Deer Lodge for the Tri-County Fair, right after this.
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0: 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It is now time for us to check in with Marcy, who is down in Deer Lodge for the Tri-County Fair.
5: Welcome back to the Tri-County Fair and Rodeo here in Deer Lodge, Montana. Yes, it is a great event for the community. A lot of it's all about the 4-H program here in town, and then a lot of other things going on. I'm here talking with Cassie, and Cassie, we've got some really good conversations as we've been sitting here, which is great. And I think maybe tell everybody a little bit about what you love most about the fair and rodeo, but how people can get involved in 4-H.
6: Sure. So what I love most about fair and rodeo is it really is just the time where you literally see everybody from the community. Everybody comes and has a role. They're either a volunteer, they're a participant, they're escorting, you know, someone else to make their deposit at the end of a long day. Like, everybody here is here just because they want fair to keep working. And even the patrons, even the community members that just come to enjoy, it's just the best. It feels so, so good. And it just makes me feel proud to live here and just know that people work hard to hang on to it. Yeah, it's good.
5: Community is good, it's a constant ongoing thing because the kids are involved and you guys are constantly doing things, and 4-H is just a wonderful group to be involved in. So if somebody wanted to be involved, who would they call?
6: Oh, perfect question. So we actually have in every one of these counties that are involved in our fair, we have extension offices, and they are an extension of MSU, and so they have a whole plethora of resources, but they have an extension agent assigned in each of those counties. There's a bit of a transition right now in Granite County, but there is someone in the office. So County Extension is where you would start for inquiries about 4-H if you don't already know somebody. But if you know a leader or a kid that's in 4-H, just ask them. They'll get you hooked right up. And 4-H really is the home for everybody. There is a plethora of projects that you can pick from. So.
5: Fantastic. Thank you so much.
6: Okay.
5: All right. And keep listening. We're on your hometown station.
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0: 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Well, let's see what happens on this time capsule. As it is, it is a little bit of a light one today, August the 14th. Today is National Lizard Day. I'll be back with your time capsule, a service of Hash Chiropractic.
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0: All right, let's check a look at your time capsule right here on your hometown station, Copper 94, a service of Hash Chiropractic. 1888, a patent for the electric meter was granted to Oliver B. Schellenberger. 1896, gold was discovered in Canada's Yukon Territory. Within the next year, more than 30,000 people rushed to the area to look for gold. 1900, an international force consisting of 8 nations lifted the siege of Peking. It was the end of the Boxer Rebellion, which was aimed at purging China of foreigners. 1941, the U.S. Congress appropriated the funds to construct the Pentagon, approximately $83 million. The building was the new home of the U.S. War Department. 1953, the wiffle ball was invented. In 1959, the first meeting was held to organize the American Football League. 1962, a U.S. mail truck was held up in Plymouth, Massachusetts. The robbers got away with more than $1.5 million. 1976, a charity softball game began for the Community General Hospital in New York. The game was eventually called off due to the weather after 30 hours. The final score was Geiger's Diner, 491, to Bend and Elbow Tavern's 467. 1980, People for Ethical Treatment of Animals was incorporated. In 1987, Mark McGwire set the record for Major League home runs by a rookie when he connected for his 49th home run of the season. And, of course, being today, August the 14th, well, let's see what's happening for your birthday celebrations, because, yeah, today's your special day, but you are also celebrating your birthday with actress Mila Kunis. She is 43 years old today. You're also celebrating your birthday with actress Halle Berry. She is 60 years old today. And celebrating your birthday with actor Steve Martin. He's 81 years old today. Basketball player Magic Johnson is 67 years old today. And you're also celebrating your birthday with actress Marcia Gay Harden. She is 67. And actress Jackie Harry. She is 70 years old today. Actor Adrian Lester, 58 years old today. Actor Carl Lumbly is 75 years old today. And you're also celebrating your birthday with former football quarterback Tim Tebow. He is 39 years old today. Wrestler Kofi Kingston, he's 45. Actor Lamar Morris, he is 43. And actress Miranda Ray Mayo, she is 36. A big happy birthday goes out to them, but especially to you on this day of lizards. That's right.

0: 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Well, we do have a new Copper Toy Box winner. 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And you could be our next Copper Toy Box winner. 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
3: Lots of family fun here at the Tri-County Fair. I just want to thank our community-minded sponsors for allowing us to be here today. That's People's Bank of Deer Lodge, Yvonne Hanson with Clearwater Montana Properties, Ace Hardware, McDonald's, Valley Foods, and Pioneer State Bank. So I am here talking with a couple of the board members, Amanda and Travis. And Amanda, tell us a little bit about how the weekend is rolling out.
4: The weekend seems to be going very well. The weather is turning into much better than we anticipated, so I feel like that's going well. The kids are doing well on their projects, and everything's just coming together to make sure that everything's going well for the community to come out and enjoy the fair.
3: And we were talking about how you are fifth generation here.
4: Yes, we are five generations of family here. There's actually four of us here today. My grandmother showed at the first fair in 1940, and my son showed this year at the fair. So it's been pretty exciting for our family to see it come full circle.
3: I love that. And lots of transitions here at the fairgrounds, Travis. You guys are making improvements as we speak, and we'll continue to do so, correct?
5: Right.
3: New grandstands and everything.
5: New grandstands, new exhibit buildings, and all that's coming here soon.
3: Okay, that's all coming. It's looking great. And we were talking about the fairway. You guys have how many acres did you say?
5: 43 acres.
3: And so lots of fun activities out there for the family.
5: Correct. We got race car drivers. We got great food. Character artists. Balloons, animal making, rodeos tonight.
3: Yeah, so lots of fun activities throughout the weekend. Now I'm going to talk to Amanda and Travis in the next break as well, and we'll give you some more details about the Tri-County Fair and Rodeo. Here in Deer Lodge, Montana, we are on the north end of the city, and we do have to thank our community-minded sponsors again, People's Bank of Deer Lodge, Clearwater Montana Properties with Yvonne Hanson, Ace Hardware, McDonald's, Valley Foods, and Pioneer State Bank. 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

0: 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Momentarily, we'll check in with Marcy, who is down in Deer Lodge for the Tri-County Fair.
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6: It takes a village. That's what we were talking about, because the Tri-County Fair and Rodeo here in Deer Lodge could not happen without tons of volunteers. So, Amanda, we were talking about how you're on the fair board, Travis is on the fair board, but you bring in tons of people to help out here.
7: Yes, we definitely have a village that takes to run this fair. Our spouses, to our families, to our friends, to the fire department, the sheriff's department, search and rescue. I mean, the ladies at the courthouse, the ladies at the bank. It takes all sorts of people that make this event come together. Okay, so we're talking about that, but then we were talking about some of the fun family-friendly events around here. And Travis, tell us a little bit about the scavenger hunt for the kids.
8: This is our second year doing this. It's we hide little monkeys around, and they find a monkey. They come to the fair office and get to pick out a prize.
6: I love that. And Amanda's son was just here, and he had a great balloon creature. So the guy that is here doing the balloons is creating some fabulous balloon art, really. So what's your favorite fair food?
7: Oh, the huckleberry funnel cake is to die for.
8: Yep.
6: Travis?
8: Huckleberry funnel cake.
7: Oh, right. Philly cheesesteak egg rolls.
8: And the Philly cheesesteak egg rolls.
6: Okay, so come join us here at the Tri-County Fair. We're in Deer Lodge, and we'd have to thank our community-minded sponsors for allowing us to be here today. That's Valley Foods. Good food, great neighbors, veteran-owned, 711 Main Street here in Deer Lodge, as well as People's Bank and Yvonne Hansen with Clearwater Montana Properties. We're on your hometown station.

0: 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I'll be back with your nightlife, a service of the Washoe Theater in Anaconda.
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0: 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I'm Keith Valentine. Well, tonight's a movie at the Washoe Theater at 7 p.m. You can grab that movie print bucket, fill it up with popcorn, add the butter and salt, and grab that movie print cup and fill it up with your favorite beverage as you enjoy the movie Spider-Man, A Brand New Day in 3D. It all starts at 7 p.m. right there at the Washoe Theater in Anaconda. At 4 p.m., prepare to explore the wonders of science with the Captivating Science Club for Teens. Engage in hands-on experiments that unravel the mysteries of the world around us, from chemical reactions to physics phenomena. This club is your gateway to discover an awe-inspiring knowledge. It happens right there at the Butte Silverboat Public Library. And Inside Out 2 revisits Riley's mind as she enters her teen years and new emotions, including anxiety, envy, embarrassment, and arrives to shake up the balance. As joy, sadness, anger, fear, and disgust must adapt as Riley faces the pressures of high school, sports, and shifting the friendships. With dazzling animation, humor, and heartfelt moments, the film is praised for its relatable themes and emotional insights, though some find it's less impactful than the original. It only happens right there at the Mother-Lode Theater at 7 p.m. It is a free event for Inside Out 2. The Copalite presents Double Decades DJ Night featuring Mike Mercury and Trex. It all happens tonight at 9:30. Doors open at 9, and it is $10 in advance, $15 at the door. And it only happens at the Copalite Theater at 9 p.m. later on this evening. And that is Taking a Look at Your Nightlife, a service of the Washoe Theater in Anaconda.

0: 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Momentarily, we'll check in with Marcy, who is there at the Tri-County Fair in Deer Lodge.
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0: 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Marcy is down in Deer Lodge for the Tri-County Fair.
5: There's something for everyone at the Tri-County Fair and Rodeo here in Deer Lodge, Montana. This is the weekend and lots of fun activities going on, from 4-H shows to fair food and lots of great vendors. And I'm here with another great board member. So we were talking, there are 19 board members on the Tri-County Fair board. And tell us what your name is, and tell us how you feel like the weekend's going to roll out, what your favorite thing is about it, and what people can expect.
6: Okay. My name is Maggie Anderson. I've been with the Fair Board now 5 years. I think we're going to definitely expect better weather than we've had leading up to. I think my favorite thing I'm looking forward to is the market sale tonight. I love seeing those kids being able to sell their animals. And then over on the other side, I'm really excited. We have a local band, Caleb Park from Drummond. He will be performing tomorrow night after the rodeo.
5: Love that. And
6: Till 11 o'clock.
5: Yes. So tell us a little bit about the rodeos.
6: We have Wednesdays, we do the ranch rodeo, and that's just, you know, our local people coming in and doing the ranch rodeo. Last night we had boxing, but Friday and Saturday night is going to be NRA
5: okay.
6: rodeo.
5: Yeah, so that starts at 7?
6: Yep, tonight starts at 7:45 and tomorrow 6:45. It's a little later because of the market sale. But yep, and Kale Berg with Red Eye Rodeo, he does the rodeo. We have him come in, and he has all the stock and everything. So that's kind of his jam.
5: That's his jam. All right. So thank you. I'm going to talk with Maggie again here next break, and we'll give you some more details about the fair and rodeo. We do have to thank our community-minded sponsors for allowing us to be here today. Thank you. And that is People's Bank of Deer Lodge at 430 Main Street. Your goals, our community, your bank, as well as Ace Hardware and McDonald's. 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

0: 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One last time, we're checking in with Marcy, who is there in Deer Lodge for the Tri-County Fair.
1: We're back in Deer Lodge, Montana, at the Tri-County Fair and Rodeo. Tri-County Fair and Rodeo actually covers three counties here, Deer Lodge, Powell, and Granite County. So the counties come together to give us a great fair and rodeo, kind of at the end of their season. And I'm here talking with Maggie, and Maggie is on the board. Maggie, tell us a little bit about the fairway.
2: Oh, well, we have a lot going on. We bring in different vendors for the kids. We have, you know, our typical face painting. We have a big racetrack where the kids can come and pay and to race the cars. What else? Balloon tying. A guy comes from Helena and does that. A big trailer that's selling, you know, Western apparel, ropes, anything anybody might need. And then our food vendors. That's my favorite part. We have a guy came all the way from Billings this year for his ice cream sandwiches. We have Blissful Berry Bowls. We just have a bunch of new vendors and an assortment of kind of everything. Bounce houses for the kids. Pretty much anything for the communities to come and enjoy.
1: That's right. All right. So that's just one of many things going on here at the Tri-County Fair, including the 4-H shows and the auction coming up here at 6. You can't miss that. That's when the kids get to sell their the animals that they've been raising and taking care of all year. And, again, we are in Deer Lodge, Montana at the Tri-County Fair and Rodeo. We do have to thank our community-minded sponsors for allowing us to be here today. That's Pioneer State Bank, 202 North Main Street here in Deer Lodge, 406-846-2202, as well as Ace Hardware and Valley Foods. 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
2: ABC News, I'm Brian Clark. The FBI says homicides fell by 18% last year and dropped to their lowest level since the 1950s. President Trump on New York's Long Island said the federal government should get the credit.
3: We get no credit for it because they say, well, we get no credit for it. They like to take all the credit, but everyone knows.
2: A three-judge panel of the Ninth Circuit Court of Appeals ruled that the president's goal of ending gender-affirming care is not improper and cannot form the basis for quashing a subpoena against a provider of medical treatment for transgender teens. The Army's grounded all Apache helicopter flights as it tries to determine what caused a crash during a training exercise this week in Texas that killed two crew members. Luigi Mangione faces life in prison after pleading guilty to two federal charges in connection with the killing of United Healthcare CEO Brian Thompson. He admitted to stalking and killing Thompson. His lawyers now want state charges dismissed. This is ABC News.
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0: hometown station Copper 94 on this Friday afternoon. Well, Marcy's not done. She is still there at the Tri-County Fair talking about all the events that are taking place. We'll check in with her momentarily.
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3: Okay, you say, I want some breakfast. 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
1: Ba-da-ba-ba-ba. Hometown Station Copper 94 for this Friday afternoon. We're checking in with Marcy, who is still there in Deer Lodge for the Tri-County Fair.
2: Okay, so it is really beautiful right now. We are sitting out in the sun, and we actually experienced several types of different weather, from cool to windy to warm. But that's what it's all about here in Montana. And you know what? That makes for good fair fun, too. So I'm here talking with Maggie, and I've talked with Maggie the last couple times. Maggie, tell us a little bit more maybe about the 4-H shows that people can participate in over in the exhibit building.
3: Okay, so over in the exhibit building, we have our kids, you know, our clover buds, our really little kids, and all the 4-H kids bring their exhibits in about, I think it was last Saturday, on cleanup day. They brought them in and got judged, and then the public on Wednesday got to bring in their open class.
2: Okay.
3: So that's kind of everything that's over in the exhibit hall. And then over here on the side we're on is the small animals. You know, we have our rabbits, turkeys, chickens, ducks. And we have all of our big animals in the blue ribbon.
2: All right. Yeah. So, so I was talking to, I think Travis said, like, 43 acres?
3: Yeah.
2: That's huge.
3: Huge. Yeah. So when we have
2: huge.
3: This, we get a lot of steps in, which is great.
2: That is great. And honestly, the fairgrounds here are really, really beautiful. There's been a lot of improvements. Well, they took down the grandstands and developed some new ones, and then there's a lot of good things going on. But fairgrounds are really beautiful here.
3: Yeah. We were tirelessly. There was like 4 people in skid steers getting things kind of cleaned up and ready for fair. But overall, I mean, we have our maintenance guy. He used to be the groundskeeper here. We hired him for the week up there, and he's amazing. He's helped us mow, weedy, empty garbages, you know, just kind of whatever we need. So between the fairgrounds and him and the fair board, we've kind of all come together to make a really awesome fair so far.
2: I'm not sure if I told you, Maggie, but about 22 years ago or so, I did a remote here. That was probably the last one I did, and they had all the stuff up front. So this is different, and it's great.
3: Yeah,
2: so come see us. We're at the Tri-County Fair in beautiful Deer Lodge. 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

0: Downtown Station Copper 94 for this Friday afternoon. We are checking in with Marcy, who is there at the Tri-County Fair in Deer Lodge.
1: So many great people that get involved with the fair and rodeos in Montana, including the Tri-County Fair and Rodeo. And I'm here talking with Emmy again. Emmy has been so great helping get everybody out here to talk on the radio so that we can get information out about the fair and rodeo. And Emmy, maybe mention some of these great community-minded people who are so supportive of what you guys do.
2: Yeah, so our board is actually quite a large board. We have 12 members on it at the moment. Our president is Scott Barger, and he is a very devoted president for us, and he really has the best interest of the kids. And his kids came through fair, and they've graduated a couple years ago, but he still is very dedicated to the upcoming children. We also have Carolyn Pashaw out of Anaconda. We have Eve Park, Amanda Morley, Maggie Anderson, Courtney Berg, Jesse Jacobson, Jace Burrier, Dave Miller. I'm sure I'm missing a couple, but we've got so many from each county that really care about this fair and the future of the fair and the future of our children.

0: like, okay, you're just getting started, right?
1: Yes. We actually have a vendor who's been coming to us for over 30 years.
0: Oh, my God.
1: So we're going to have to do some history to figure out how long they've actually been here. But the shaved ice and ribbon fry guy in the yellow trailer has been here for years. He loves coming to the Tri-County Fair. He loves seeing all of us grow up. So it's been awesome to have him back.
0: Oh, I love that. So I'm going to talk with Emmy again here. And we do have to thank our community-minded sponsors for allowing us to be here today at the beautiful Tri-County Fairgrounds for the Tri-County Fair and Rodeo. That's McDonald's, filling your big sky adventures one meal at a time, as well as Valley Foods and Pioneer State Bank. 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

0: 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I'll be back with your entertainment news, and that will be a service of the Corey Brewery.
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0: 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It is now time for your entertainment news from the Corey Brewery. I'm Keith Valentine. Selena Gomez is under fire from investors of her mental health startup, Wondermind. The Mind and Me singer, her mom, Mandy Teepee, and their company co-founder, Daniela Pearson, are among the defendants named in the securities fraud and breach of contract lawsuit, allegedly that nearly $1.2 million was invested in Wondermind over false representations. In court documents obtained by E! On Thursday, limited liability companies Wondermind SRS 44 and Bestoke Wondermind SPV claimed leadership made multiple misrepresentations to investors, including that Gomez, who is 34 years of age, would be intimately involved in the company. The complaint also cited on August 2025 that Forbes exposed the

0: retail and company tension that allegedly led Teefy, who is 50, to oust Pearson, who is 31, less than 2 years after Wonder Mind's launch. And the truth is out there for Chris Carter's cut of The X-Files, I Want to Believe, and now a new cut of the movie from Carter is out there too. The 2008 film was the second movie based on the hit series, but the final product wasn't quite what Carter wanted audience to see. He had been aiming for a darker, scarier version with a heavy focus on the Frankenstein elements, but was forced by the studio to cut things down to maintain a PG-13 rating. Now the new version, The X-Files I Want to Believe, is being released on Disney Plus and Hulu today, and is back for what Carter intended, or restoring the version that he wanted. Carter made an unusual discovery. It's funny, the movie's shorter, usually director cuts are longer, he said. Nicole Kidman is reflecting on her divorce from Keith Urban and Tom Cruise. She said that she had gotten married at a very young age of 22, had a movie career, a husband, and we fell in love so fast that the love just eventually had fizzled away. And because they were working so much and became bigger stars, that they just could not spend time and found each other being roommates instead of husband and wife. And Nicole said of Keith, it was just an emotional roller coaster and had to do what was best for her. And that is your entertainment news, a service of the Corey Brewery, right here on your hometown station, Copper 94.
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0: Hometown Station Copper 94, it is now time once again to check in with Marcy, who is there in Deer Lodge for the Tri-County Fair.
1: We're in beautiful North Deer Lodge, Montana, at the Tri-County Fairgrounds for the Tri-County Fair and Rodeo. Wait a minute. It's called the Powell County Fairgrounds, right?
2: I believe so.
1: Yeah.
2: I said that, then I'm like, oh, I think I said that wrong.
1: It's fine. It's all good.
2: Yeah.
1: We're at the Tri-County Fair and Rodeo, and this is a three-county fair and rodeo with Powell County, Deer Lodge County, and Granite County. I'm here talking with Emmy, and Emmy, maybe tell us a little bit more about some of the exhibits over in the exhibit hall.
2: Yes, we have a great variety of talents to show off in the Tri-Counties. We have a lot of photography displays. We have baking, cooking, sewing, art. So we have a lot of pastel art, some painting, some drawing. We have people who bring in their sewing projects over the year. We have our own quilt competition. So you can go vote for your favorite quilt. You get to vote for your favorite picture, and then you can check out the cream of the crop. So everybody that the judges thought were the best this year, they put on their own little display for everybody to see.
3: Oh, I love that. Yeah.
4: Okay, that's just one of many things you can do. I mean, you can do, maybe it was you, Emmy, that we were talking. It's like a half-circle, semicircle loop.
2: Yes, yeah, semicircle loop. So you start at the Blue Ribbon Pavilion. You have all the small animals, and you have some vendors. You can go to the small animals. You can see the rabbits, the chickens, the geese, and ducks. And then you hit our bale competition. So we have community members decorate bales. You can vote for your favorite decorated bale. And then you hit the exhibit hall with 4-H exhibits along with exhibits from the general population.
4: I love it. Okay, so come to the Tri-County Fair and Rodeo all weekend long. Lots of fun things going on. We do have to thank our community-minded sponsors for allowing us to be here today. That's Ace Hardware in Deer Lodge at 506 North 2nd Street. 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We're on your hometown.

0: 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Once again, we're checking in with Marcy, who is there at the Tri-County Fair in Deer Lodge.
1: It's a wonderful afternoon here in Deer Lodge, Montana. So Emmy and I were sitting out in the sun, and the sun is great. It's been really warm, but then we kind of moved into the shade because it got a little warmish. Because the weather really this afternoon has been great. So it's a great time to come out and enjoy the fair and rodeo. So tell everybody what they can expect this weekend.
2: So this weekend we still have the livestock auction that starts in about an hour at 6 o'clock. An hour and a half. Then we have the rodeo tonight at 7 or 7:30, I believe. And then tomorrow we have a full day of showmanship starting with hogs in the morning at 9 a.m., and then we have another rodeo tomorrow night. These are all Northern Rodeo Association rodeos. We have a lot of local people come in. We're very excited to have them here, and we have Red Eye Rodeo stock to go with it.
1: Right. Okay, so yeah, rodeo, great food vendors, great other vendors, 4-H shows, exhibits. What more could you ask for in a fair and rodeo? And, you know, the fairgrounds here are beautiful. I mean, we've been talking a lot about the expansion and the changes and, you know, all that other kind of stuff. So grandstands are looking great. And, Emmy, what is your favorite thing about the fair and rodeo?
2: I love being able to see everybody. There's a lot of times that we don't get to catch up with these guys except for fair. So seeing all our friends and what feels like family from our other counties is so fun to see everybody together.
1: All right, so come join us. Tri-County Fair in Deer Lodge, Montana at the Powell County Fairgrounds. We're on the north end of Deer Lodge. We do have to thank our community-minded sponsors for allowing us to be here today. That's Yvonne Hansen with Clearwater, Montana Properties, Pioneer State Bank, McDonald's, and we're on your hometown station.

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0: 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And one last time, we're checking in with Marcy right now. And she's there in Deer Lodge for the Tri-County Fair.
8: One last time here in Deer Lodge, Montana. We're at the Tri-County Fair and Rodeo here at the Powell County Fairgrounds on the north end of Deer Lodge. I've been talking with Emmy, and Emmy's been great. She helped me gather up some great people to talk about the fairgrounds, the fair and rodeo, everything in general. And Deer Lodge is a great community. They've come together to do this, and they do this every year. And Emmy, just tell us a little bit about the community aspect of all of this.
9: Yeah, as you were talking, it made me think of one special part of our livestock auction tonight. We actually dedicate the livestock auction and part of the fair to a business and a person each year. And this year that is Jody Pauly, who served as a 4-H extension agent for a long time, and now she still helps kiddos through Cowpoke. And our business is Giddy Up Mercantile in Anaconda, and they have just been such a great support and a help in the community for these 4-H kids. And it's people like them that help keep the fair go every year. We have other leaders who have been recognized statewide as people have put in a lot of time and dedication to the 4-H.
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3: Time for Afternoon Report right here in your hometown station. Headed into our weekend, you expect rain and thunderstorms, especially in the afternoons, all the way through the end of my 10-day forecast, and that for sure includes this weekend. In terms of road construction, what we have been seeing does look like that construction out by Divide has finished up. Montana Highway 91 is still closed, just off of I-15 due to a bridge being out over the Big Hole. Then Intermittent Lane shoulder closures from Dillon all the way through the Idaho border, jumping over to Whitehall as on I-90 eastbound lane closures and median crossovers with a reduced speed limit. Over by Whitehall as well, Montana Highway 2 looks like they're working on the bridge with the westbound lane closed at mile marker 3.9. Top of Homestead Pass continues to be closed there. The rest areas, bottom of the pass here on the Butte side on the Burlington Street Bridge, well, they're still working on it, so you expect road work on I-90 underneath. And finally, Centennial Avenue, continue to see work on that all the way to December is when you should see that continue. That has been our Afternoon Road Report. 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
3: ABC News, I'm Brian Clark. Luigi Mangione faces life in prison after pleading guilty to federal charges from the 2024 killing of UnitedHealthcare CEO Brian Thompson in New York. Mangione's supporters were in the courtroom today, and that led New York City's Police Commissioner Jessica Tisch to say,
4: "To those who idolize Luigi Mangione, I say this. Violence is not a cause. Murder is not a message, and a killer is certainly not a hero."
3: Mangione's attorneys want the state murder charges dismissed. The FDA says its personnel are on site at a facility in Mexico while investigating the source of the cyclosporiasis that sickened thousands of people. Critics say the FDA waited too long to send investigators. The FDA says this is the appropriate time in the investigation. The Pentagon's investigating what caused an Apache helicopter to crash near Fort Hood in Texas, killing two. It's now ordered all Apaches grounded. This is ABC News.
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8: 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A massive lawsuit has been filed by the state of the child who died from injuries suffered at a temporary carnival outside the Civic Center in June, with serious allegations of negligence and wrongful death. NBC Montana did report that the state of Clayton Phillips, who died at the age of 13, 3 weeks after falling off the yo-yo swing ride on June 7th, is seeking punitive damages from Butte Silverboat, Midway West at Amusements, Ride Inspection Company, Shady Acre Safety Services, and their owner, Dennis Sutherland, as well as 20 yet-to-be-identified persons or entities responsible for the inspection, maintenance, assembly, supervision, management, loading, or operation of the yo-yo ride or carnival. The lawsuit filed in Butte Silverboat District Court alleges that at least 10 of the chairs of the yo-yo had deficiencies, including missing restraint components which were visible and readily discoverable. These chairs remained on the ride on the day of the accident, with Midway West owner Michelle Jensen saying that the only precaution was operators verbally instructing riders to not use the deficient chairs. Despite that, it is believed that the improperly trained employees allowed Phillips to be placed on a chair that lacked proper restraints and or its restraint system failed to keep him safely secured. Jensen admitted to the deficiencies when she spoke with law enforcement after the crash, stating replacement parts were on order, according to the lawsuit. Shady Acre Safety Services inspected the ride twice in the month before the incident, and Sutherland signed off on them, noting no meaningful issues. It is unclear if Sutherland even had proper qualifications to inspect the ride. Butte Silverboat, which received 15% of gross revenue from the carnival, is accused of failing to implement reasonable procedures to verify the safety of the yo-yo and did not require Midway West to provide a complete inventory of each ride, according to the lawsuit. According to the copy of a use permit on the carnival, that includes the lawsuit. Midway West was required to have public liability insurance of $1 million for each occurrence and $1.5 million combined single limit of insurance for bodily injury and property damage. The exact amount of damages being sought has yet to be determined, but the lawsuit says the amount will include all recoverable wrongful death damages, all compensatory general, special, economic, and non-economic damages recovered by the estate, the cost of victim suffering, lost earnings, funeral expenses, recoverable costs for the emergency and medical response, lost earnings, and more. Butte Silver Bow has 3 weeks to provide their formal response in court to the lawsuit. A Bozeman woman pled guilty Wednesday to a federal drug charge involving methamphetamine distribution. Raven Renee Thompson, 26 years of age, pled guilty to possession with intent to distribute methamphetamine. She faces 10 years to life in prison, a fine of up to $10 million, and at least 5 years of supervised release. Federal prosecutors said Thompson was dealing methamphetamine for Chad Bachman, who was sentenced in July to more than 18 years in prison for drug trafficking and gun crimes. Prosecutors said Bachman brought on large amounts of methamphetamine into Montana from Washington, Oregon, and California, and supplied Thompson and co-defendant Dakota Towner with drugs to sell in the Bozeman area. NBC Montana did report that Towner pled guilty to methamphetamine possession charge in June and scheduled to be sentenced in October. Thompson does remain in custody. Her sentencing is scheduled for December 9th. Your Copper News does continue on, but first let's hear from our sponsor of Doc's Saloon.
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8: Montana's premier Irish festival returns to Butte this weekend for 3 days of family-friendly fun, culture, and music. The free Armory Raw Festival kicked off at noon today at the City County Courthouse and runs through Sunday afternoon. There will be a mix of local and internationally known Irish bands, including the Byrne Brothers, the Prodigals, Murphy and Masuko Socks in the Frying Pan, and Dublin Goats that will be performing at the original Mine Yard. Other fun events include speaker series, Irish road bowling, performance from the Tiernan Irish dancers, and an outdoor Catholic mass. Traditional Irish food will be available for purchase, as well as the typical fair food, beer and wine as well. This event is made free thanks to the donors and sponsors. Anyone looking to volunteer is welcome to show up at the original Mine Yard and offer the services. NBC Montana did report a courtesy shuttle is also available that will travel in a loop around Uptown Friday, today from 5 to 10:30 p.m. and Saturday from 12 to 10:30 p.m. And that is your Copper News right here on your hometown station, Copper 94. 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

0: Hometown Station Copper 94. Morgan is back inside the studio on this Friday afternoon talking about the score right after this.
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2: Time now for The Score on Copper 94, being brought to you as a service by Meat Lumber. On the local side of sports, last evening, a steady drizzle of rain fell on the Ranchi. As at the stroke of midnight, Butte High's football team was out on the field preparing for their 2026 season. Midnight Mass tradition was started by head coach Ari Gray, now in his 19th season guiding the Bulldogs back in 2012. Is all not wasting a second, hitting the gridiron as soon as it is allowed. The Bulldogs went 3-7 in 2025, dropping five straight in the middle of the season, then winning back-to-back games to close out the regular season before finally falling to CMR in the opening round of the Class AA playoffs. Butte will open season at Gallatin August 28th and then play the home opener against Skyview on September the 4th. Now jumping to our state sport, as a handful of world champions were on display as Rodeo Billings launched its second summer of the Montana Fair action last evening in the first of three performances at the Metro Park. Telling the steer wrestler Ty Erickson, team roper healer Cade Corkill, tie down roper Chad Mayfield, breakaway roper Sawyer Gilbert, along with three-time barrel racing world champion Brittany Ponozzi were among those competing. Finally, stating Billings, as the Billings Cattle Punchers announced on Thursday that a lawsuit against the team has been resolved, clearing the way for the city's new Junior A Hockey Club to play its inaugural season in North American Hockey League. Cattle Punchers made the announcement via its social media channel, posting on Facebook that the team in the United States Premier Hockey League have amicably resolved their legal disputes. Cattle Punchers will play their 26-27 season as part of the NAHL Mountain Division. Look forward to welcoming fans to the first games in September. Cattle Punchers were originally set to play the first season in the National Collegiate Development Conference of the USPHL, but then announced in June that they've been approved to join the NAHL, along with teams from Idaho Falls, Ogden, Utah, Grand Junction, Colorado, along with Pueblo, Colorado. Back with the national side after this.

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1: Starting in the NFL as Falcons edge rusher James Pierce Jr., well, he's been suspended for the NFL for 8 games due to violating the league's personal conduct policy. Since he was arrested on domestic violence charges in February, the league announced this afternoon. The league said in a statement that Pierce will be eligible to participate in preseason, including games. His suspension then will begin in the regular season on August 30th, meaning that he will be reinstated on November the 2nd. Falcons do play Denver Broncos at home tonight in their preseason opener. Pierce did not appeal his suspension. Now to soccer, as here come the Americans, or at the very least, the American. As Liverpool owner Fenway Sports Group confirmed the sale of the minority stake in the club to a consortium that includes Amazon founder Jeff Bezos. The consortium, named 1892 Holdings, is acknowledgement of the year that Liverpool was founded, to be led by British Indian businessman and former Queen's Park Ranger owner Amit Bahita, along who will also become

announced their intentions to honor Garnett after he agreed to a reunion with his first NBA squad and became a team ambassador. He made his first appearance at Target Center in April during Minnesota's final game of the 25-26 regular season. Garnett had been distant with the Timberwolves since his playing career ended in 2016 due to a fallout with the former owner. Garnett had refused to have his jersey retired by Minnesota until he built a rapport with the new governors, Mark Lohr and Alex Rodriguez, yes, from baseball, who agreed to buy the team in 2021. And there was a score brought to you in service by B Lumber here on Copper 94.

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0: Hometown Station Copper 94. Momentarily, we'll check in with staff meteorologist Jeff Womack as he explains what's happening with our weather right after this.
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0: Your Hometown Station Copper 94. It is now time to check in with staff meteorologist Jeff Womack as he explains what's happening with our weather for tonight and the remainder of the week. And that is the service of the Columbus Plaza.
9: Well, finally, some rain on the window pane for today, and a little bit more looks to be coming our direction as we get into tomorrow. Cooler temperatures looking to stick around too. Now, looking at a pretty trace amount so far around the airport, but I think before this is all said and done, we'll probably end up with about a tenth of an inch in addition to what we get tomorrow. And of course, that's not counting. That's just the airport. Some of the heavier downpours north around uptown, and of course, some of the higher elevations. So some badly needed welcomed rain. And like I said, we're going to continue the stormy pattern headed in to the weekend. We got cooler air diving down. In fact, we're going to be a little chilly overnight tonight, but refreshingly cool in the low 40s. And that cooler air interacting with that monsoon moisture, and that should do the trick to kick off a round of some storms as we get into tomorrow. We're going to clear out on Sunday and be mild for those of you that want to get out and do some things. Sunday is going to be your day. Some storms come back our way as we head into Tuesday and Wednesday of next week is how that's looking to play out. We'll take a look at all of the forecast details rolling out your way next.
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9: Anaconda, continued a chance of rain, 46 overnight tonight. Thunderstorms for Saturday and a high right around 75. We're going to clear out Sunday and 78 late, but some more thunderstorms on Monday and Tuesday. Highs both days in the low 70s. A little bit clearer on Wednesday and Thursday with mid and upper 70s back with us. And then for Deer Lodge, 42 overnight tonight, 75. And then refreshingly cool headed into Sunday too. Air quality should be better too. Stay that way, 78 late. And then on Monday, 79, and some storms coming our way late Monday, Tuesday. Better chance of rain during the day, and still some thunderstorms on Wednesday with 74. Here in Whitehall, 48 overnight tonight. Still some rain, some pop-up storms tomorrow, and 76. Sunshine's back out, though, for Sunday, and our highs are going to be back in the low 80s. Low 80s starts off next week, too, and then some thunderstorms pop in on us on Tuesday afternoon with 76. Hit-and-miss type storms Wednesday and Thursday. Not complete washout, but some late-in-the-day action possible. Upper 70s Wednesday, and then Thursday will be at 80. Now, here in Butte, 44 overnight tonight. Continued rain, more thunderstorms for Saturday, and a high of 73. Upper 70s on Sunday, and sunshine, partly cloudy on Monday, 78. Thunderstorms are back Tuesday. Daytime highs right around room temperature, keeping it there at 72. Partly cloudy with maybe a sprinkle on Wednesday, 73. And then on Thursday, will be partly cloudy in mid-70s. I'm meteorologist Jeff Womack. That's the KBOW Copper 94 weather.

0: 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I do have another Copper Flashback making our way towards 6 o'clock from the year 1983. 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
0: Hometown Flashback Station, Copper 94. Well, that's going to do it for me on this Friday afternoon. Scott is on his way in the studio. He'll take care of you all the way up until the midnight hour. Starting off with a little feel-good Friday with the classics. 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I'll be back tomorrow morning right here on your hometown station, Copper 94, before I take off on out of here. 1983 was the year. Prince with that little red Corvette.